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1: So Hailey Bieber, did you see? She just used the best word to describe being a woman. Tanya's telling us in the trending report.
2: Yes, and I feel like I'm going to adopt this word, and I'm going to use it all the time moving forward.
1: Coming up next on Kiss.

0: Kiss 108. Tanya with a trending report about Hailey Bieber using the best word to describe being a woman. Go ahead.
1: Yes. So Hailey Bieber is getting real about the last year of her life. Within 12 months, this is crazy, she welcomed her first baby, Jack Blues, and then she sold her skincare company, Rode, for $1 billion, all within the same 12-month window. And so she did an interview, and she used this word to describe kind of her experience. She said she felt stretched. And I've never used that word, but I think it's like the perfect way to describe womanhood is just like stretch. She said the biggest identity shift that you go through in your life is becoming a parent. She's turning 30 this year, and looking back on it, she said she wouldn't change a thing. And she basically said it's really hard. It was hard to do all of these major things at one time, but it did strengthen her. And I love that because I feel like a lot of people say as a woman, you kind of have to like pick a lane, baby or business, family or career. And it's really cool that she's kind of talking about her experience of kind of becoming those two things at the exact same time.
0: Have you never used the word stretched? You never said that you've like stretched too thin?
1: Yes. I've

0: Kiss 108.
1: I was talking to somebody about this the other day. I can't separate like the way I run my brain at work versus the way I do in my real life, but I'm trying to make that a positive in my sales and marketing tape of myself.
2: I think it's great. Schedule is not a bad
1: Ryan,
2: thing.
1: Don't you want a dude that's like got a plan?
2: Yeah.
1: Oh, I had a backup plan.
0: It's Kiss 108.

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1: It's Seacrest, Sissany, and Tanya in the back room. Somber. I would love to see this dude live.
2: Me too.
3: Yes.
1: Wouldn't you? I have not. One of the hot new artists, I've not seen him. Has anybody seen him live? Anybody here?
4: Yes, no? I have.
1: Okay. Of course, Michaela. So how? What's his vibe like live?
4: So I actually saw him with the Jonas Brothers. He was a surprise guest, and he is so great. Yeah, like he is a great performer.
1: Lucky. We're so lucky. Yeah, I want to see him. Is he good looking?
2: Yes.
4: Yeah, he's really tall. Like, very tall.
2: And he has that, like, rock that star thing.
1: I find that very tall unattractive.
4: Mm-hmm. He's 6'7".
1: Maybe it's in envy and, you know.
2: He's 6'7"?
1: Yeah. 6'7". Wow.
2: 6'7".
1: 6'7". Okay. We are so pleased. We're so obvious.
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0: Kiss 108, Boston's number one at music station. There's this manifestation trend that has become very, very popular. It's on TikTok. It's called the 10-10-10 method, right, Sissany?
1: Yes, and it's kind of like journaling, but with a purpose, and we'll explain how it's changing people's lives.
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1: I do believe that when you think something, it can happen, and you put it out in the universe, it can happen. And if you think something negative or bad, it can also happen.
2: That's true.
1: So you almost have to control your
3: thoughts.
1: Output into the universe.
3: Mm-hmm.
1: I can't control my thoughts, but I can kind of control my manifestation of things in the universe. You know, they say if you write it down or you say it over and over again, it will and can happen. You can will it to happen.
2: And that's exactly what this method is, kind of like that, because you're doing both, essentially.
1: Right. So they're saying it's a scary, powerful method of manifestation.
2: Uh-huh.
1: It's called the 10-10-10 method. It's on TikTok right now. Sisney, tell us about it.
2: The idea is to write 10 things you're grateful for, 10 things you want to manifest, and 10 I am affirmations.
1: Why 10? That's a lot. Can it be 3?
2: Well, they can also be the same thing every day if they're the same things that you're thinking of. But the point is to do this daily. It's a daily practice. And people are feeling more positive and focused. And apparently it's helping them attract what they want, whether it's a dream job, maybe that relationship, or just better mindset. And what makes it different from other manifestation hacks is how structured it is. You're not just like wishing or visualizing. You're actually writing it all down every single day. It's the every single day part that's the
1: difference. That frequency does trigger your brain in a different way other than thinking it. So if you're physically writing it down, your brain begins to think it.
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0: 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Now, is it a scam? 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Anytime something doesn't look normal or actually makes me want to click into it, like it's so interesting,
1: right,
0: then I know it's a scam.
1: Now we can
0: like
1: check
0: when
1: it.
0: I'm so into it, it's got to be too good to be true. So we'll tell you, you can check it next. 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
1: Yeah, is it a scam? I mean, I don't know. I just got from Amazon, maybe it's not Amazon, a text that came in from a weird number saying, there's been a recall. Click here to find out.
2: No, don't click it.
3: Scammed.
1: But then I started thinking, it seemed legit. Like, I'm usually good at identifying scams. This looked legit, that there may have been something that I purchased that got recalled. Amazon wants to tell me. That seems like, what a kind thing.
4: Yeah, but they usually would email you and they would have like your order number on there.
3: Or did you order something and it hasn't come yet?
1: I don't know, but I can't click into it to find out because I'm too scared because it might be a scam.
4: But now you can put it into this website.
1: Well, what's the website?

0: 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I'm in town. I'm like, wait, who? And then you kind of want to go, well, who's this phone number from the past
1: no.
0: that's in town?
2: Oh, yeah. I'm like, no.
0: Right? But is that a scam or is that just somebody that
1: I think
0: says
1: it's a scam. Scamwise.com, by the way.
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1: All right, I'm going to throw this out to you guys because it's been making the rounds. The title is The Secret to a Great Marriage Crushes on Other People. All right? It's an article being shared, and the headline basically is about the secret being having crushes on other people. So it's written by a woman who's married for, I think, 10 years. She's got two kids. She has an office crush on a guy named Phil, like a guy that she sees at the office named Phil. And she said her husband jokes about it. He'll notice her putting on mascara before a Zoom call and joke, oh, is that for Phil? Like, it's become a fun sort of situation and some levity in the relationship. And she says they regularly discuss other people they find attractive. And she says, why wouldn't you? Everyone finds other people attractive. To hide it is lying. Like, at least you're being transparent when you're telling them, yes, I find Phil attractive.
2: Maybe celebrities or something like that on TV or a movie that you're just like, we'll never see in the wild, but not a coworker.
1: But here's what they're saying. If you're never going to do it, it's harmless and it's transparent and it's truthful and it's honest. Now, you're obviously not going to do anything. I mean, you have to have some parameters here. So would it not prove the strength of your relationship by being able to do that? Almost makes me feel like you're insecure with your relationship.

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2: We made it to Wednesday night. You know what's up? I'm with you this whole hour on everything at La Crystal Rosas. Our girl Olivia Rodrigo here had to add more tour dates because her shows are just selling out like that. Her latest right here is called Drop Dead on the new hit list.

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1: It's the new hit list. This girl here, Bella Kay, performing all around the world. She was just in Paris and Dublin. Her name is Bella Kay. I love it.
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1: Whoa, whoa, whoa. It's a new hit list. Lenny Kravitz himself commented on Harry Styles' IG promoting his new music video with a comment saying, Harry, the fist up and a red heart. Oh my gosh. I think they're seriously going to get married. Thanks for hanging out on the new hit list. I'll be back tomorrow night to the night like Crystal Rosas. Harry, this is for you, Harry Styles, American Girls. Mwah.

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0: Oh my God, it drives you nuts. But apparently, if you do this one thing, it will get you past the AI into a human. Mm-hmm.

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1: 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It's the V Bros, Mikey V, and my big bro Frankie V, and our bestie Gianna. Hey, Teresa, did you ever try to call a company to get some help and it's straight up AI for customer service?
2: Oh my gosh, yes. So annoying.
1: They even fool me sometimes. Are you a person? Are you? Hello? Hi.
3: It makes me want to break my phone, to say the least.
1: But here's a little fun tip that I found out. And you got to use these words correctly. But apparently, most of those places do have a supervisor or somebody nearby. They're just kind of outsourcing a little bit through AI. So next time you're stuck, instead of playing their damn games of pushing +1 for this, 4 for 5, simply say, I want to talk to a representative, a supervisor, or use the word escalate. We want to escalate this. And oftentimes, it'll jump off of AI, and you'll get one of these supervisors on deck to talk to you.
2: Why does a phone call require a safe word?
3: I do not understand. So ridiculous.
1: That's so true.
2: Like, pineapple. I mean, supervisors.
3: Ridiculous.
1: The world we live in now.
3: Yeah.
4: And this whole time, I thought that 0000000 would make it happen.
3: Not anymore.
1: No. Supervisor. The word escalates.
4: Escalates.
1: Yes. Good to go.
4: Pineapple.
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1: We always love spreading positive vibes with you every night.
0: Kayla, why are you smiling?
2: I went on a really good date.
0: Oh, there we go. What? Who's the guy? How'd you meet him?
2: Mm-hmm. I'm going to leave his name out of this, but we actually met at karaoke, and we've actually had a series of a few dates.
0: Now, did you win him over with your karaoke skills, or did he win you over with his?
1: Or did you do a duet?
0: Oof.
2: It was mutual, and we have duetted since, but... Yeah, but at first I think it was kind of like, you're a vibe. And love, then it was like, you're a vibe.
0: Love that first duet.
1: Look, that's like that. A High School Musical.
3: What was the song that you sang that won him over?
2: Embarrassingly enough, our official duet song is Steal My Sunshine, Thailand.
1: This is a great love story.
0: We love it. We're happy you're smiling. Thank you for spending positive vibes with the V-Bros.
2: Thanks for letting me share it.

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It's the V Bros, Mikey V, Frankie V, and Gianna. As we get ready for Mother's Day on Sunday, we have a list of our motherisms, things that all moms say. This will make you laugh. I'm curious if you're a mom, if you agree with these. We'll go through them next.

0: 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It's Mikey V and my big bro, Frankie V, and our bestie, Gianna.
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0: 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Got my big bro, my actual brother, Frankie V with me and our bestie Gianna.
1: The DM we got says, my sister's boyfriend wants us to help pay for her ring.
0: Interesting.
1: Mm-hmm.
0: Never heard of this, but we have her on hold. I'm kind of curious. She joins us next in group chat.

0: All right, hold on. I'll get you advice right now. Hit us up on Instagram at VBrosOnAir. Is this okay to do? He's legit asking the family to chip in for the wedding ring.
1: Mikey said it's cuckoo.
2: 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A little cuckoo.
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0: 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My big bro, Frankie V and Gianna.
1: So inside group chat tonight, we're getting advice for Anonymous. Her sister's boyfriend pulled the family aside and said, hey, I'm proposing. If you guys want to send me money for the ring instead of getting a holiday gift.
0: Is it okay for him to ask them to help out on the ring? Emma, you're inside group chat.
2: Oh, hell no. No. Absolutely, positively not. You want to get a ring. You want to propose and you want to set. No, bro.
1: Yeah,
2: no,
1: exactly.
0: Yeah, but you're a piece of that ring now. Forever moving forward, you could say you're a part of this relationship because you helped buy that ring. Wouldn't that be a cool feeling?
2: It's a no. No, it's a no. You know, I think he's scamming for money. I think
1: probably.
2: What if you get the money and then the girl doesn't get the ring? You know what?
1: Where's the ring go? Mm. It's split amongst many people. Oh, my God.
0: They're going to melt it down.
1: I guess
0: you're
1: so.
0: Right. You get a piece and you get a piece and you get a piece. All right. Now, Lindsay, you're inside group chat and you feel differently.
3: Yeah, I kind of think it's a good idea. Like, I feel like, and so why not spend that $100 to something that she should have for the rest of her days? Like, I kind of think it's kind of fun.
1: Well, that's nice of you.
0: It is better than wasting money on a gift that people are going to put in the back of their closet, I guess.
1: Yeah.
3: My sister is so hard to shop for that if somebody gave me an out, I would take it.
1: Mm. Okay.
0: Question, does he tell her when he proposes, by the way, your whole family helped me with this ring, or does he keep that silent?
4: Yeah, he has to tell him.
1: Well,
4: yeah.
1: I'm sure she'll find out anyway at some point when someone gets drunk during the holidays.
0: That ring you got in your finger.
1: I paid for that ring.
0: We'll continue the conversation on our Instagram @VBrosOnAir. Got

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1: We've been getting advice for Anonymous because her sister's boyfriend basically asked their whole family to help chip in so he could buy the sister a ring.
0: It's a wild story. We'll explain it all and get them advice next inside group chat.

0: 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It's Mikey V, my big bro, Frankie V, and Gianna.
1: Inside group chat tonight, we're getting advice for Anonymous. She called because her sister's boyfriend told the whole family he's going to propose during the holidays and asked if they could send him money for the ring instead of getting Christmas gifts.
0: He said times are tough. Is that okay for him to ask? Nicolette, you're inside group chat.
2: I get it. Life is expensive and hard right now, but I don't know. The idea of a wedding ring to me is like, you know, basically a symbol of the union between these two people. So it should be between them.
0: That's a good point.
1: Yeah.
0: Maybe your family shouldn't be involved in the wedding ring.
1: Again, and I think, God forbid, worst case scenario, if they divorce or something, it's just so messy. Like, family and finances should not all be intertwined. It's a nice gesture, but just leave them out of it.
2: Well, yeah, she would definitely have to keep the ring at that point.
1: Yeah. Well, 'cause I guess it's a win for her.
0: Her sister, her mom, her dad, her aunt, her uncle.
1: They're all investors. Yeah.
0: What's their return on investment?
1: Oh, my God.
0: We will continue the convo on our Instagram. We have a video of her explaining it, too. Mm-hmm. It's all up at VBros on air.
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0: Station, it's the V Bros, Mikey V, with my big bro Frankie V, and our bestie Gianna. Stephanie, do you have trouble falling asleep at night?
1: Only all the time, yeah.
0: And remember, as kids, they would say, well, count sheep when you're laying in bed, you'll fall asleep. Mm-hmm. That doesn't work. What they say to do now is cognitive shuffling. Have you heard of this?
1: No.
0: Cognitive shuffling.
2: Sounds like a dance move. Mm.
0: It kind of does, but it is not. It is a mind trick. What you want to do is pick a simple word. Let's pick a simple word. Let's say blanket. Blanket. And what you do while you're laying in bed is go letter by letter and try to match the letter with another word. So you're laying there like B.
3: Boy.
0: Boy. L. Blanket. B-L.
3: Oh, yeah.
2: Mikey's not good at this. Mikey.
0: Lizard. Then we get to A. Apple.
2: Do you know how to spell blanket?
1: I can't. I can't find time to go to the gym. I'm not going to find time to do mental exercises. Like, I can't get down with any of these, like, big life changes.
3: Yeah. Great I'll fact, Frankie, but I'll keep taking NyQuil.
0: But the goal is it gives your brain something low stress to focus on and allows you to drift off.
3: Low stress, that's how to spell blanket.
2: That's
0: your problem.
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1: Hey, Shannon, are you ready to find out the most wildest way this guy was caught cheating?
2: Yeah, please.
1: So check this out. This is actually really crazy. So this married mother of two was trying to improve her children's brushing habits at night with the toothbrush.
3: Yeah. Oh, yeah.
1: So she got one of those electronic toothbrushes that actually have a smartphone app to kind of time when they're using their, you know, brushing their teeth and whatnot.
3: Uh-huh.
1: And she said it was kind of weird because, you know, during the day, the kids were supposed to be at school and the husband was supposed to be at work. And all of a sudden, the app was going off and the toothbrushes were being turned on. And she didn't know what was going on. So she actually freaked out. So then she started to monitor the little app with this toothbrush and realized that every single Friday morning, all of a sudden, it would go off. So one day she came home to the house and found that girl with the husband.

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1: We're going to test our movie knowledge and yours next.
0: If you're a movie buff, you are going to love this. And wherever you are, you can play along as well. We all play together next. Elizabeth.

0: Kiss 108. It's Mikey V and my big bro, Frankie V, and our bestie, Gianna. All right, for all our movie buffs, we got a movie game for you. It's Mikey V. You can probably beat me, but can you beat Gianna today? And we have the host of this game, my big bro, Frankie V. So we played this a few weeks back, and Gianna has said she loves this game. We should do it again. So it's finish the movie line.
1: Okay.
0: And we're going to do a little bit different today. I'm not going to read you any of the lines. I'm going to play you one part of the movie line, just like it was finished the lyric, and it's going to stop, and you need to finish that movie line.
1: Okay.
0: I know Mikey V is not a movie buff, so we're going to start with the easiest one that I have. Are you ready for this, Mikey V?
2: You're setting up for failure by calling it the easiest one, but I'm ready.
0: Here we go. Mikey V, finish this movie line.
3: My mom always said life was like
2: a box of chocolates.
3: Life was like a box of chocolates.
0: Good job, Mikey. Good job.
3: You never know what you're going to get.
0: Over to Gianna. This is finished the movie line. Let's go over to this one right here. Gianna, finish this movie line.
4: Now come back here and tell our enemies that they may take our lives, but they'll never take.
1: Oh my God, what movie is that?
0: Braveheart. The take of our lives, but they'll never take
1: our. Is that the horse movie? Our dignity.
0: Close, but not the answer, Mikey.
1: I don't know.
2: Our courage.
4: But they'll never take. Oh, freedom!
1: Hey, well, I said, is that the horse movie? And I think I heard a horse. So.
0: They're on a horse.
1: I love movies, but I don't think I've seen like the classics that I should have probably seen.
0: So, Mikey, the non-movie buff, has 1 point. Gianna, the movie buff, has 0 points. We go back to Mikey V. Mikey V, here we go. Finish this movie line.
5: I'm a friend of Sarah Connor. I was told that she's here. Could I see her, please?
6: No, can't see her. She's making a statement.
5: Where is she?
6: Look, it may take a while. I want to wait. There's a bench over there.
5: I'll be
2: back.
1: Come on, I need that one.
5: I'll be back.
0: Terminator, look at that. Mike's got 2 points. Gianna, what's going on here?
1: I don't know. I wasn't alive when Braveheart came out.
7: I'm going to fact check that for the record.
0: Oh, the final one. No, Gianna, let's give you a nice easy one. Are you ready for this?
1: Go.
8: Honey!
9: What?
8: Where's my super suit?
9: What?
8: Where is my super suit?
1: Okay, The Incredibles. I got that. I'm going Disney this week.
0: I need to give Gianna some credit.
10: Yeah.
0: She was not alive 1 year prior to her birthday.
1: Give me that bonus one.
0: It came out in 95. You're born 96.
10: What? We're going on a bonus
1: 97.
10: One?
0: 97.
1: Give me the bonus one. Give me the
0: bonus
1: one. I'm going to renew myself.
11: Hey, hold on, Felicia. Remember that. Remember it. Write it down. Take a picture. I don't give a f***. Craig.
5: Bye,
1: Felicia.
2: That's a good movie.
5: Bye, Felicia.
0: Friday. There you go, Gianna. You can't
1: thank you, thank you, thank you. I redeemed
0: there
1: myself.
0: There we go. Our movie buff game with the V Bros.
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0: Are you coming in or what?
1: It's Mikey V every afternoon on Kiss 108. Got my big bro, my actual brother, Frankie V with me and our bestie Gianna.
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0: 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It's Mikey V alongside my big bro, Frankie V and Gianna. Sherry, you've heard of Halo Top ice cream, right?
1: Oh, yeah. My favorite's actually the peanut butter.
0: Ooh, that's like the healthier choice of ice cream, right? Healthier alternative.
1: Yeah,
0: of ice cream.
1: It's healthier.
0: So did you see what they're doing? This is actually kind of ingenious and amazing all at once. So what's the number one thing that annoys you when you eat ice cream or eat any food in general?
1: When people, like, call me on the phone instead of texting. Like, my mouth is full.
0: Come on, how should they know that you're eating ice cream? But well, it doesn't matter. Here's what the Halo Top decided to do to fix that problem. They can't text nor call you anymore if you're using the special spoon they created. Did you hear about this?
2: What's it, get rid of the service?
0: It does. Yes, it's called the Silent a la Mode Spoon. 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It's for like a short area, and it allows your phone to no longer work while you're eating that ice cream. And the second you move that spoon away, your phone will start working again.
1: What a time to be alive, seriously.
3: I don't want to be a buzzkill, but have you ever just put your phone on Do Not Disturb with your own finger? 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
1: How dare you?
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0: My phone's always on Do Not Disturb.
3: Truly.
0: Mike doesn't text back.
3: He doesn't answer anybody.
0: Anything, yeah.
3: And that's free.
0: Just means I've been eating a lot of Halo Top ice cream.
3: Mm.
0: Sherry, thank you so much. I'm the V-Bros on every night.
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0: 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My big bro, Frankie V and Gianna.
1: We always love to spread positive vibes with you every night.
0: Sammy, why are you smiling?
2: Okay, honestly, this speaks more to my irresponsibility, I think, but I have a light on my dash of my car for a little longer than one should probably let something like that ride. And then I finally brought it into the dealership, and turns out it was just a matter of them resetting something.
0: It's always more worrisome when you see that light, because you're like, this could cost me $10 or $10,000.
2: Literally. This is either going to be a quick fix or it's going to bankrupt me, and there's nothing in between. But
0: Well, we're happy it all worked out for you, and thank you for just spreading positive vibes with the V-Bros.
2: Thank

0: levitating.
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2: Is it better to be a cat person or a dog person?
1: Often debated. We're going to talk through this one next.

0: Kiss 108. It's Mikey V, my big bro, Frankie V, and Gianna.
1: So I read something today, and I almost feel bad bringing this up, but I figured I had to because, Mikey, how many cats do you have?
0: I have two cats.
1: You have two cats. Gianna?
2: One.
1: You got one cat. So you know what they say about cat people?
2: What do they say about cat people, Frankie? What?
1: You ever heard of them? They've maybe been called a crazy
2: cat,
1: lady,
2: yeah.
1: Yeah, yeah, and people are like, that's not true. So they actually did a study, and they found out that people that own cats are 12% more neurotic than people that own dogs.
0: Neurotic?
1: They say, yeah, stressed out people, those ones that are just losing their minds, they're cat dads and cat moms versus dog moms and dog dads.
0: I'm going to get a lot of hate here by the dog owners, okay. But dog owners are 100% less likely to be able to do anything fun. Can't go away.
2: Thank you.
0: Oh, I can't go to dinner night. Oh, I can't go out after dinner because I let my dog out the backyard.
2: Oh, no. I have to wake up at 5 a.m. so my dog can poop on the side of the road. I have to pick up the poop.
0: My neurotic self has cats that do everything for themselves. I can leave for a week and they're fully functional.
2: Exactly.
1: I knew you guys would take this one personal. I just want to throw it out there.
2: Listen, I agree with Mikey and I disagree with you, Frankie. So.
0: Who cares who agrees with who? We have more money for you. $1,000 doesn't matter if you have a cat, a dog, or anything at all.
2: A fish.
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0: It's the 5 a.m. Rewind Show. I'm producer Riley, so let me take you back to yesterday, because for our topic time, it was all about summer jobs. We are coming up on summertime, although the weather is not really feeling like it right now. So we were talking good summer jobs and bad summer jobs.
1: I have a couple I can throw in.
0: I
1: okay?
0: do too.
1: I once had a summer job, you know, historical Walden Pond in Concord.
2: Yes. Beautiful Walden Pond.
1: It's famous, right?
2: Yes,
1: Walden
2: it
1: Pond.
2: Is.
1: Well, they had a summer program where you could have a job. It's one of those ones you had to know somebody or something. I don't know.
2: They still have them.
1: So you would go there in the morning and you worked the pond. You yeah. basically walked through the woods of Walden Pond, cleaning up and picking up and, you know, whatever, right? Do I strike you as a clean up and pick up guy?
2: No.
1: I mean, I've got OCD when it comes to me, mm-hmm. not so much otherwise. So this became a no-show job. It was awesome. A buddy of mine, Sal, who ended up in the mob, went to Vegas. He was my next-door neighbor. He also had the summer job. He had a car. I didn't. So he would drive me to Walden Pond at 8 in the morning in a Corvette. And we would go, we would sign in and leave for the whole day and come back at 4 o'clock and sign up.
2: So would you pretend like you were in the woods the whole day?
1: I never saw the lake. Walden Pond, I never even saw it.
2: And they paid you? They never got the stamp?
1: Check came automatically every week. In fact, that was the best way. When you go back Friday afternoon, check.
3: So wow. you'd sign in and then leave.
1: Yeah, it was a no-show. Lenny Clark had a no-show at City Hall in Cambridge.
3: I don't know if you want to put that on the
1: radio. Oh, he's very public about it. He was supposed to be a janitor. He'd show up and sign and then go back in the afternoon and sign out. Oh,
3: I've heard right. about the no-show jobs.
1: Yeah.
2: Yeah.
1: And then I had the one at Industrial Steel Company. It was a summer job when I was at in college, and I almost lost my arm. Remember, I got stuck
2: right.
1: in the giant drill press,
2: imagine?
1: And it was pulling my arm out of my body.
3: God, what I wouldn't give.
2: Oh,
1: imagine, I'd be like still...
3: Yeah.
1: Like a sleeve with nothing in it.
3: One arm built.
1: Yeah. That was a summer job.
2: Oh, man.
1: Never went back after that day. I was like 3-4 weeks into the gig. They put me at this big machine.
3: You're not a machinist.
1: No training.
2: No.
1: You're
2: not a machinist.
1: Like instantly, emergency sirens are going off and I'm dangling from the machine. So anyway, there are my summer jobs.
2: Well, I'm from Pennsylvania, so I cleaned condos one summer in the Poconos at a resort. It was the most disgusting job I've ever had.
3: Now, were these like wealthy people or
2: just like
3: all
2: regular like resort condos? Like you'd go to like, you know, in the summer.
3: What'd you find?
2: It's disgusting. Like people would just leave like, you know, like people used to be into like talcum powder. Remember like powder? They would just leave powder everywhere, all over the bathroom. Like it was everywhere. And then like you'd have to clean like the tub and that was so gross. And it was so gross. Mm. Like I can't even believe I did it. But I did it. And then I
1: Isn't
2: was also a lifeguard.
1: Isn't that where the movie Dirty Dancing was, the Poconos?
2: maybe close by. But and then I was a lifeguard at the same resort.
1: Oh, yes.
2: So I'd take off my cleaning clothes and I'd put my bathing suit on.
1: You sure did. Yeah.
3: Did any boy ever pretend they were drowning so they'd get mouth to mouth like
2: no,
3: the Sandlot?
2: No, they did not. No, they did not. I ended up just like sitting on the, you know, the little thing and twirling my whistle all summer.
3: With the whistle.
2: Yeah, yeah. I would twirl the whistle because there was nothing going on.
3: Right. Wait, so you never had to save anybody?
2: I never had to do anything. I would just literally just sit there twirling the whistle.
1: Was the bathing suit red?
2: Yes, it was.
3: It's all, it has the little,
2: it was red.
3: The little, what's that, little cross looking thing?
2: Yep.
3: The lifeguard symbol?
1: There you go.
2: I was always at the ready. I was like prepared, but nothing ever happened.
1: Okay.
3: Well, when you go to like... places that have a lazy river and, you know, indoor water parks like Great Wolf Lodge, the lifeguards walk ferociously around.
2: Well, that because you could lose a kid. That place, I remember taking Max there, like five boys. I was scared to death that one of them would drown. I was literally like panicked that we'd lose one.
3: They actually do a good job and they get the whistle too.
2: They do, yeah.
3: They're always whistling.
1: Did you have a summer job, Justin? See, everybody's got one, and it always has a story.
3: Well, it's like historical that you have a bad summer job.
2: All the time, right?
3: Yeah. So, I mean, I've shared this before, but, you know, my mom's best friend worked for the health department. So when I was 12 years old, I looked older than I was. So they asked me to go out with them and go to convenience stores or any stores that sell cigarettes. And they'd pull up, and I'd walk in and try to buy a pack of cigarettes. And if they sold them to me, the kid, I'd go out and then she would go in and she'd write them a citation.
1: You were a snitch?
3: Yeah, that was my first job.
2: Oh,
1: wow. Of all people, you were a snitch?
3: I mean, I made 50 bucks for a couple of hours. Why wouldn't I? I didn't care. I was 12 years old.
1: Were you gigantic at that time?
3: I wasn't like fat, but I was a bigger kid and I looked older.
1: Yeah.
3: Which is, it's ironic because then I ended up going into a life of, you know.
1: Crime. Like high crime.
3: Yeah, and I ended up feeling bad because some of these stores were like mom and pop stores.
2: Oh, yeah.
3: Like bodegas.
2: Aww.
3: So I'd go in and be like, can I have a pack of Marlboro? Most, I'd say 90% said, can I see ID? This is right, ridiculous. Some of them were like,
2: no, they slipped through. Yeah.
3: There you go.
1: Wow.
3: So I'd walk out and then she'd walk in with $1,000 fine or whatever it was.
2: Oh, boy.
1: Which could shut them down.
3: Possibly.
1: Like a lot of those people, they didn't have $1,000 to throw away.
3: I mean, dude, it's illegal to sell cigarettes to a kid, especially a 12-year-old.
2: Right.
3: I mean, I didn't look 18. I might have looked 15 or 16.
1: Did you ever buy liquor for kids standing outside the liquor store?
3: No, but we used to wait for other people to buy liquor for us all the time. Excuse me, can you buy us a case of beer?
2: Oh, my gosh.
1: Yeah, I did that once.
2: You bought it or you?
1: No, I asked somebody to buy it for us.
3: Oh, yeah. I was going to say, you didn't buy it for kids.
1: No, I had a baby face.
3: Really?
1: I wasn't fooling anyone.
3: Okay. Did you have fake IDs?
1: I don't remember.
3: Okay.
1: Yeah.
3: I used to buy fake IDs at the Mystic Mall in Chelsea.
1: $25. You could buy them there?
3: Yeah. Not anymore. It's not there anymore. But there was a little booth where you could buy fake IDs. $25.
1: Wow.
3: Yeah.
1: Summer jobs are awesome. You know why? Because
2: really
1: you never forget them.
3: Never.
2: No. You work really hard, too.
3: Yeah. Producer Riley was telling me about hers off the air.
1: Oh.
4: Well, I worked 3 summers at Canobie Lake Park in my hometown of Salem, New Hampshire.
3: There we go.
4: This was a really great summer job because I worked operating rides. But my very first day there was 4th of July, and it was hot as heck. And I sweat through the shorts that I was wearing because they were like a light khaki.
2: Sure. Oh, no, so it looked like you peed your pants.
4: It literally looks like I peed my pants. On my very first day, and we had a red polo that was tucked into the shorts. You couldn't wear it untucked, so there was no way to hide the fact that I was sweating everywhere.
2: Oh, boy.
4: Yeah. Like, whoa. Down my legs, everything.
2: You'll never forget it.
4: No. Yeah. Great job, but, like, that first day, I was like, I can never come back.
1: So I need to ask. So with no experience whatsoever, they would have you operate a ride?
4: Well, there was a lot of training, actually, for that. Unlike your job where you had no training. Yeah.
1: No. If you saw this machine, I was almost maimed. You wouldn't believe. I never went back. I didn't even go get my check.
3: Oh, I mean, that's telling. Not to get
1: this
3: money.
1: Day, I have nightmares about it.
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0: bit of country to start your morning. That was Choosing Texas by Elle Langley here on Kiss 108. It's producer Riley, and this is the 5 a.m. Rewind Show. Yesterday, our topic time was all about summer jobs because it is that time of year. And then we opened it up to you guys to tell us the best and the worst of the summer jobs that you've ever worked.
1: Turns out, Justin, Lisa Donovan basically had a career in a bikini.
2: Well, I forgot I was a Sun girl in Key West at the Casa Marina.
3: So what's that?
2: I forgot. I would basically serve drinks on the beach.
3: In a bikini?
2: Yeah. It's Sun like a one girl. Piece. No, it's like another red one piece.
3: Oh.
2: Yeah. But okay. That was a fun job because you'd like hang out. You'd like sit in the sand and like take their order. It was fun.
1: And producer Riley basically had a career as a carny.
3: Yeah.
1: As the carnival rides.
3: Yep.
2: She did.
3: Yep. And I was a mole.
4: So out of all of those jobs, Justin as a mole, Riley as a carny, old lefty over there with the drill press, Lisa had the worst job cleaning condos.
2: Awesome.
4: I did cleaning a beach one year as a beach attendant, and I had to clean the public bathrooms.
1: Mm.
4: Beyond disgusting. So I get it, Lisa.
2: Mm. It was really gross. Mm. The cleaning condos part.
3: Oh, I bet.
2: Yeah, it was just people are disgusting. Like, the way they leave things.
3: We could do a whole segment on, like, people that clean hotels.
1: Yes.
2: Oh, yeah.
1: Stuff they've found. Oh, especially at an Airbnb.
3: Oh, so gross. Let's go to Terry and Newton.
1: Hey, Terry and Newton, good morning. Summer job, was it a good one?
5: Well, no, it wasn't for me, but four of my nieces and nephews pedaled the swan boats. In Boston.
2: Oh, that's
5: fun.
2: Wow. Oh, that's fun, actually.
1: And that's a workout. You
2: it
1: can
2: is
1: stay
2: a workout.
1: In shape.
5: Oh, it is. And on the hottest days, you think of last summer how hot it was. They were out there every day for hours and hours.
1: Frog pond.
5: One started doing it, and then the cousins, picked up on it. So a total of four of them have done it. So.
2: Oh, yeah. You're a family of swan boat people.
1: A lot of mosquitoes.
2: Wow.
1: Well,
2: because when it's that hot, there's not a whole lot of breeze.
1: Well, the swan, all the algae. It attracts them.
2: Yeah.
3: I jumped in the frog pond.
2: Oh,
1: what?
3: Yes, for $300.
2: Ooh.
3: My friends bet me that I wouldn't, and they all, put their money together. I said I'd do it for $300.
1: Did you go in barefoot?
3: I took my shoes and socks off.
2: A lot of poop in there.
3: It was very squishy on the bottom.
1: Well, it's like
2: very goopy.
1: Oh my god!
3: Yeah. I know.
1: Swan poop.
3: And, it was a low point in my life. I didn't really have much money.
1: Why didn't you just keep your shoes on?
3: Well, I didn't want to ruin my shoes.
2: I have to say, $300 is a lot of money.
3: $300.
2: Yeah, back then.
1: Yeah.
3: Yeah. They said I wouldn't do it. I did it. All right. I'm just saying.
6: Morning, guys. It's Queen Queso. I just wanted to tell you about a job that I loved. It may not be a summer job, but it was one of my favorite jobs. I was probably around 18, and I worked at a hotel at the check-in. And at the end of my shift, I would put in a name, a fake name, and open up a suite, and all my friends would come by, and we would party all night. And then I would get up in the morning, shower, head back down, check-in, and I would comp out that suite.
1: That is awesome.
2: That is awesome.
1: I would have done that if I worked at a hotel.
3: Yeah, that's a good one.
1: For sure. Scam a room every night.
3: Yeah, Queen Queso. I like how she gave herself that name.
1: Yeah.
3: That's what you have to do in the mafia.
1: And she's steady, too. She sends in a talkback almost every day.
3: So that's another
1: she's
3: key.
1: She's fighting for talkbacker of the year.
3: Yeah, let's go to Alana in Whitman.
1: Alana, good morning. What have you got?
7: Good morning. I, growing up, was a lifeguard at one of the public pools in Brockton. And it was the best summer job, but man, did I see some crazy things when I was working there.
1: For instance?
7: So one of your previous callers was talking about cleaning bathrooms. Mm-hmm. Disgusting.
2: Yeah.
7: Gross. People are so gross, like you said, Lisa. It's
2: so gross.
7: Insane.
2: Yeah.
1: So when you got out of the lifeguard chair at the end of the day, they made you clean the showers and the stalls and everything?
7: Yeah, we'd have the pool close at 6 p.m., and then once we did a sweep of the pool, we were scrubbing the floors, cleaning the toilets, all that fun stuff.
2: Oh, God.
1: That's a nightmare.
2: That is a nightmare.
1: All right, there we go. Another crazy summer job. A lot of it's going to be lifeguards or campsites. I'm surprised we haven't heard yet from camp counselors.
2: I was a camp counselor, too.
3: You were a counselor?
2: Oh, yeah. Yep, back in the Poconos.
1: Well, you spent a lot of time in the Poconos.
2: Well, that's where we lived for a big part of my life.
3: So did you sleep at the camp?
2: Oh, yeah.
3: With the kids?
2: Yeah. Well, they had like a cabin for like camp counselors. So, yeah, I would, you know.
1: Oh, so you didn't commute? Test. You stayed there for the summer?
2: I stayed there.
3: Yeah. Sleepaway camp.
2: Yeah. Oh, wow. I got so many spider bites that summer. It was awful.
1: I couldn't do it. A lot of movies
2: just,
1: made about camps.
2: It was
1: camps.
2: Just awful.
3: Oh, yeah.
2: But it was good. The kids were cute. I mean, we'd go out in the canoes and we'd give them the swim tests and all that kind of stuff.
3: Oh, wow. I was really good at the swim test.
1: Oh, here we go. He's a dolphin. Now he's a shark.
3: No, I started as a guppy.
2: Ah,
3: ended up as a shark.
2: Yeah, you have to do the final swim test. You have to jump in with all your clothes on.
3: Correct.
2: And take them jeans.
3: Yep.
2: And you have to take them all off, wet jeans. That's hard.
3: Yep.
2: While swimming.
3: This is great. Wow. A lot of summer jobs. What else we got here?
1: She's mailing her used underwear to fans on OnlyFans.
3: Well, it is 2026. You know? What else is she doing?
1: She's sucking her own toes.
3: Oh, my God. What the hell is going on?
1: She actually has a nipple-sucking machine.
3: Okay. Thanks, Beth. Let's go to Gene.
2: Oh, my God.
3: Let's go to Gene on line one.
1: Gene on line one. Please save me, Gene. Give me a good one to distract everybody from what just happened. Gene.
8: Genie.
1: Okay, Genie.
3: Sorry, Genie.
8: Genie.
3: Okay, can you put Genie down, please? Okay, thank you, Genie. Thank you for the call. My God, I'm sorry.
1: No, it's Genie.
3: Yeah, we got it. Thanks. What? Genie, what do you do?
1: She's mailing her used underwear to fans on OnlyFans.
3: Okay, thank you.
9: I worked at a summer camp for adults with disabilities, which was fine, but our hours were 8 a.m. to 10 p.m., and we were supposed to get a break, but we never did. And the first week was Prader-Willi syndrome week. If you don't know, people with Prader-Willi syndrome don't have that full instinct. They always feel hungry, so they have to be on a very specific diet. So they had us on 1,200 calories a day, and we weren't allowed to eat until 10 o'clock at night.
3: Oh my God.
9: And we were
3: God.
9: Constantly working. I think that was my worst summer job.
3: Bill, don't laugh.
2: Oh my goodness.
3: It's very serious. Prader-Willi syndrome is a very serious thing. They don't have a certain chromosome, and they can't, the brain doesn't tell them when to stop eating. It's actually a really serious thing.
2: Wow.
1: Oh, really?
2: I never heard of it.
1: So that's why they keep them from food until 10 p.m.?
3: Yeah. Yeah, that you have to monitor them.
2: Yeah.
3: There's a comedian named Artie Lang, used to be on the Howard Stern show.
1: Yeah, I remember him.
3: Infamous story with him, not to make a joke of it. He did a stand-up set in Boston at a benefit for Prader-Willi kids.
1: No way.
3: And he got up there and started telling food jokes. They boot him off.
2: Oh, my goodness.
3: Yeah. Oh.
1: How do you know so much about this condition?
3: Because from Artie Lang.
1: Oh, okay.
3: It's a legendary story, yeah.
10: Hey, wow. Justin, it's just from Instagram, and I work in hotels, and one of the previous hotels I worked at, somebody left a bag of adult sex toys in the lost and found, and we kept it there, and about 2 weeks later, they called back and wanted all of their belongings.
3: Oh, boy.
10: Ew.
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2: Good morning. It is Thursday, May 14th. Rainy and wet today. Highs in the 60s. Steadiest and heaviest rains later this afternoon as well as tonight. And then scattered showers tomorrow. Highs only in the 50s. 70s for Saturday. 80s for Sunday. Top stories, Patriots rookie Quintavious Hutchins, just drafted a month ago, in court yesterday on domestic assault charges. He just signed a four-year, $4 million deal. Updated information now on the two people shot by that crazed gunman in Cambridge. Both are still fighting for their lives. One was a food delivery driver, the other an MBTA ride van driver. A lot of people still wondering why, with such an extensive record, this shooter was let out of jail time and time again. Even one of the police officers he shot at several years ago.
3: He has shown us how well he has done while he was out on probation for a stabbing. Probation apparently means nothing, Mr. Tyler Brown, nor does the value of life.
2: The shooter still facing arraignment. Other stories, pretty crazy scene in Boston Harbor late last night. Several people rescued from the water near Logan Airport. And the World Cup is less than a month away. Several matches being held at Gillette Stadium, now being called Boston Stadium. In fact, any and all signs saying Gillette have been shrink-wrapped. Officials yesterday updating everybody on the games, the traffic, the parking, and what to expect.
4: I wanted to talk about parking, because there's been a little bit of misinformation out there. Sum it up, we have more than enough parking.
2: And just announced, Chris Martin will curate the halftime World Cup show at MetLife. Shakira, Madonna, and BTS all expected to be featured. President Trump arriving in China yesterday. His talks with the Chinese president lasting more than 2 hours.
5: You're a great leader. I say it to everybody. You're a great leader. Sometimes people don't like me saying it, but I say it anyway because it's true. I only say the truth.
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4: Oh, man. Good morning, everybody. Welcome to the Billy and Lisa Morning Show. I'm sorry, we're all pumped up. There's just so much going on with the Billy and Lisa Morning Show. First and foremost, the weather. What to expect if you're getting in your cars and heading out this morning.
5: It's just not going to be good. It's going to be a lot of rain.
6: It's going to be very bad.
7: Hey, it's Max Donovan, and today's weather is rain, rain, and more rain.
6: Thanks, Max.
4: Yeah. Very soggy, very wet, very dark, very murky. And by the way, the heaviest, the steadiest rains are coming during the afternoon ride home, as well as tonight. So keep that in mind if you're planning. Mm. And then we'll get more rain tomorrow. What's the big deal?
6: But would you rather it be sunny all week and then rain all weekend, or be sunny on the weekend? Because the weekend's looking good.
4: Looking very good. Do you know that there's a day next week, I think Tuesday, we might hit 90.
5: Yes. Yep. That's good. That's like good pool weather.
4: From 50 to 90.
5: At least the lawn looks good, right? Very
6: the lawns
5: green.
6: Look great.
5: Oh, very green.
4: I got to tell you, the super tree outside my house, Charles, my man, he's
5: so
4: such
5: happy.
4: A good boy. he has such a smile on his face. He is looking so handsome and happy and satisfied. He's just getting a big

0: This is from his manager, Lisa.
1: Yes.
0: That he wanted to jump on a bus and come to see us at Kiss 108 in Boston.
1: Okay. I love that.
0: And he loves us.
2: Okay. Yeah. Who do you think you're fooling with here? It's the Billy and Lisa Morning Show. Speaking of the Today Show, you were hanging out with them last night.
1: We have a lot in common with the Today Show because Jenna Bush Hager was at my book club last night.
2: Yeah. Mm.
1: And fresh off of the Today Show. And it was the best night of my life. Like, it was truly spectacular.
2: All right, we're going to break it down. We're going to take you to the book club that you couldn't get to because tickets ran out fast. You needed not one but two wristbands just to get in the door last night.
1: It was, people were lining up an hour ahead of time. I felt like I was at like an Olivia Rodrigo concert something.
0: Oh, I bet. I watched the live stream there, and it looked really cool. And I have a couple of questions for you at 6:40 about the book club.
2: All right, save your questions, okay? We're dedicating the whole segment to it.
0: Yeah, thank you.
2: The book club last night. And don't forget, the Olivia Rodrigo talkback for tickets is still going on. But you're running out of time. Now, I know you're sitting there saying, I left the talkback, I'm all set. No, keep leaving more.
0: Okay? Well, every time you hear an Olivia song, leave a talkback, which people are doing. Every day there's more and more.
2: Yeah.
0: So we see them, we're listening to, well, I'm not listening to them all because there's too many. Yeah. That's McCabe's job.
2: Yeah.
0: But I see them all there.
2: Yeah. But it's never too late to send another one.
0: Yeah.
2: Maybe you can do better than you did the first time on your talkback.
0: Oh, they're singing. They're rapping. They're writing poems.
2: Oh, good, good. Yeah, it's getting good, very creative. It's
1: I
2: a
1: love
2: big
1: that.
2: Challenge.
0: They're begging.
2: On hand and knee, begging.
0: Yeah.
2: And why not? This is going to be a big show. Olivia Rodrigo coming to town. Is it October?
1: It is October.
2: October, three shows. Okay, we're going to take a break. When we come back, the book club last night at the fabulous Newbury Hotel.
1: Lisa, they put Donovan's on a good event. Club.
2: Oh, boy. Fancy schmancy and the Today Show cameras were there. We will take you there next.
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8: It's going to be a lousy day today. A lot of rain showers, especially this afternoon into this evening. Chilly, too. Temps in the upper 50s, near 60 degrees. That crash on Route 2 at Sudbury Road has cleared out. It's still about a 20-minute ride. Sturrow Drive at Mass Ave westbound, there's a right lane crash right now, too. For KISS 108, I'm Lisa Donovan.
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1: Yeah, we're back and we're all going to be wet today because it's going to rain today, it's going to rain tonight, it's going to rain tomorrow. But you know what? We'll deal with it because we have some nice weather coming in for the weekend and for early next week. And Lisa Donovan, you had an amazing night with the book club last night.
2: We had over, 500 people show up. We were focusing on a book called Into the Blue by Emma Brody. She is an author from the Vineyard, and she's one of Jenna Bush Hager's authors in her new publishing wing at Random House. So they called, 2 months ago and said, we'd love to come to Boston. And I was like, yes, yes, this would be amazing. So yeah, so Jenna Bush Hager was there last night. And I have to say it was a full circle moment because I had met her just about a year ago at her book festival in Nashville. And and now she's at mine a year later. It was really amazing.
1: Wow. So we got the Today Show at Lisa Donovan's book club. I think she's going to talk about it probably on the show this morning.
2: Right? I hope so. Well, she's definitely coming back. So she's like, let's do it like once a month. But we're definitely going to be doing more with her and her, publishing.
1: So what did you guys talk about?
2: Voices. Well, we talked a lot about how this came about, and I asked her about Emma, the author, and she had this to say.
3: Emma is one of probably only two authors that has published a book before, but even, she published a book in COVID-y times. It's hard, and she can speak to that more than I can. And so I got this book, and I read it so fast. I loved it so much. I've read it 3 times, I think, maybe. And every time I fell in love with a different aspect of it.
2: Yeah. She's a reader.
1: I guess so, huh?
2: And she reads all of her books, too.
1: What was the room like? I'm trying to imagine the room at the Newbery.
2: It was, well, we were in the ballroom, and mm-hmm. we had over 500 people. There were people standing in the back. And it was nice because I met a lot of new book club members that had tried to get in and for whatever reason they couldn't. So that was really great. Women brought their entire book clubs with them.
1: Wow.
2: From their towns.
4: That is cool.
1: So you're gaining the respect of other people's book clubs.
4: Now they're bringing book clubs to your book club.
2: It was, and I have to tell you about a moment. So I was downstairs with Laura, who's the director of marketing at the Newbery, and we're waiting for Jenna to get out of the car from the airport. And Jenna walks into the lobby and she opens up. She had like a trench coat, like a little like a raincoat, and she's like, look, and she's like, we were both wearing brown suits, which was like,
4: I noticed that.
2: No, she was like, it was amazing. It was so cool. And she was like, look what I'm wearing. We match. It was great. So,
1: wow. And she's got to be back on the Today Show this morning. So this meant a lot for her to be here for you.
2: She loved it. I mean, I think that for them, this is just such an amazing opportunity to bring books and new authors to such a large group of people. Because, we've got a big, listening audience. Mm-hmm. So she'll be back and we'll do a lot more.
4: So she was impressed, Jenna.
2: She was very impressed. So I do want to mention that Emma Brody, the author, she got the Jenna bump, okay? And she also got the Reese Witherspoon bump, and I asked her about that.
5: I was having a washing machine delivered to my house. My husband had forgotten to call the propane company, so there were 5 men in there, and they were all really angry. And then I get a text from my editor that's like, we got to get on the phone. And I was like, well, what could this be? Because I didn't think we were a candidate for a book club because I'm already part of Thousand Voices. So I felt like I'd already won the lottery. And we got on the phone and Jenna told me and I kind of blacked out.
2: Yeah. So Reese Witherspoon picked Into the Blue as her book pick of the month.
1: I love that story about the washing machine. That happened to me once. I didn't call the propane guys. So the washing machine guys, we're all upset because we're wasting time now.
4: Mm.
1: That was a cool story. She seems like a great lady.
2: She's great. And she found out in January. So she had to keep it a secret until about 2 or 3 weeks ago that this was the pick. But that was, because that's kind of like a nice, like, pull the curtain back of like the publishing industry, like when these things are done. Like,
1: oh, yeah.
2: They're done months ahead of time. And then I asked them both because you know how like we've had Ellen Hildebrand on and all of her books are now being turned into TV shows. So I asked them, will there be a TV project based on Into the Blue?
3: It's super cinematic. We hope
2: it
3: so.
2: Is.
3: And I'll just say, I don't think we're, did we already put this out? I can't remember. I'm like, again, y'all, what is happening? There's too much. We did? Oh, yeah. Well, we're working with Glenn Powell's production company. So we sent them the book early on before the book was published, and they loved it the way we did. So we're partnering up.
2: Oh.
3: And so just write to your local Netflix. I don't know.
4: Oh, it's coming.
1: He's one of the biggest stars in the country.
4: Ben Powell?
1: Yeah.
2: And I think that was, I don't know if it was like breaking news, but that hasn't really been out there that much, that Glenn Powell is now involved with a project. So that's equally cool. And then we talked about like who would be Noah, who would be AJ, and names like Jacob Elordi have been thrown around.
1: Oh,
2: Sadie Sink from Stranger Things as AJ.
4: Well, he's missing a finger and a toe.
2: Yeah.
4: So I don't know.
1: And that was the latest. They took a finger.
2: But yeah, so we just had a really great discussion and, yeah, and all she'll right. be back.
4: So I have a question.
2: Sure.
4: I watched the stream, and then I did see some pictures of Jenna. Looked like she was in a room doing a sit-down in front of a camera. It looked very professional. What was that?
2: That was NBC. So they did a sit-down interview with all three of us. I'm trying to find out when that will air.
1: NBC Boston.
2: Yes. So, yeah, so that was fun, too. We did that right before the book club started.
4: Do you think she'll talk about it on the Today Show today?
2: You know what? She might. I mean, her trip to Boston, I think, was extremely successful.
1: Yeah, it's kind of a big deal for her, right?
2: Yeah. Like
1: flying to Boston, flying back to New York, doing what she does on the side, so to speak, with the book club, aside from the Today Show.
4: And you know what they say.
6: Unless you've got national exposure, radio means nothing.
1: Yeah. Lisa's got the respect of the book reading nation.
2: Well, she was, I have to say, like, she just was in awe of what we were able to do. Just, it's, you know, it's a well-produced event, and I think she really appreciated it.
1: It seems like she'd be a great friend.
2: Oh, totally.
1: You know, just a nice person.
2: Well, I told the story when I started the talk about how I was walking through the Nashville airport last spring, and she comes right up to me, and she goes, "Oh, hi, Lisa. Thank you so much for coming to my book festival." Like, she remembered my name. Which was so cool.
1: Wow.
2: And I was just deeply impressed. And she met all of our sponsors and was so kind and took pictures with everyone. So
4: I just love that she was super impressed with the whole setup. And a big shout out and thank you to all the people behind the scenes that work with Lisa.
1: Oh, yeah.
4: Our marketing team, all the
2: Adam,
4: people at Kiss 108, all
2: Jordan,
4: the sponsors.
2: Yeah, yeah. Olivia, all the sponsors, the Newberry. Like, it just, it was a really perfect event.
4: Yeah.
7: Good morning, everyone. It's Lynn from Rhode Island. Lisa, I just want to say what a fabulous time I had last night. I'm heading home right now. It's 9 o'clock. I'm so tired. But it was a great time and totally worth it. Emma and Jenna were a treat. So nice. And you looked fabulous. And I got to see my friend Kim. The sausage toes were covered up. Woohoo. But she looked great. Have a great day, everybody.
2: Oh, yeah. The talkbackers won. Full force last night.
4: Yeah. Was Kim running around the event talking about how she was talkbacker of the year?
2: I think so.
4: I'm getting reports of that.
1: Well, why not? Yeah, right? Why not? I mean, it's bragging rights.
4: You got to own it.
8: Hi, guys. Okay, so we're at the bar at the Newbury. We just went to an amazing book club event.
2: Lisa.
8: Bye, Lisa. Lisa, you are a rock star. You are the sparkle of our eye. We just met the talkbacker of the year, the sausage toes girl.
2: Nope. She was amazing.
9: And then I met you at the ATM machine and fangirled so hard. I'm so embarrassed, but I love you so much. And it made my entire year so far.
1: Yeah. I love it that Kim's famous just for having sausage toes. You know, you gotta love it.
4: Oh, you know she's walking around. You know who I am? Do you know who I am? I love that though, using the talkback while at the event.
2: Oh, she was at the bar. I know. That's
4: like
2: great.
4: How cool is that?
2: Yeah. Very cool.
4: Yeah, and a reminder to anybody, if you're doing anything cool, whether it's our event or not, you can always leave a talkback. It's like right in the moment.
1: By the way, serious bonus points for Kim thinking of sending a talkback from the event.
4: Yeah.
1: We can play the next morning. Very creative, very well done.
4: Shout out to Kim.
10: Happy Thursday. This is Kim. Lisa, your book event last night was amazing. Everything from the hors d'oeuvres to the wine. You shine up there as an interviewer. You looked beautiful. It was great. Everything was great until I think the wine hit when I was in line waiting for my picture with Jetta Bush Haga and Emma. And, you know, you practice in your head what you're going to say. Kind of like when you're at a wake, only this was more fun. I got up there and I looked at Jetta Bush Haga and all I could say was, your father's meme from last year was gold. Yeah.

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2: Hey, if you love Love is Blind, well, the new season is coming to Boston, and we will give you all of the details coming up in Billy's Entertainment Report at 7:10. But first, we've got the news.
3: Good morning. It is Thursday, May 14th. Rainy and wet today. Highs in the 60s, steadiest and heaviest rains later this afternoon as well as tonight. And then scattered showers tomorrow. Highs only in the 50s, 70s for Saturday, 80s for Sunday. Top stories, Patriots rookie Quintavious Hutchins, just drafted a month ago, in court yesterday on domestic assault charges. He just signed a four-year, $4 million deal. Updated information now on the two people shot by that crazed gunman in Cambridge. Both are still fighting for their lives. One was a food delivery driver, the other an MBTA ride van driver. A lot of people still wondering why, with such an extensive record, this shooter was let out of jail time and time again. Even one of the police officers he shot at several years ago.
4: He has shown us how well he has done while he was out on probation for a stabbing. Probation apparently means nothing, Mr. Tyler Brown, nor does the value of life.
3: The shooter still facing arraignment. Other stories, pretty crazy scene in Boston Harbor late last night. Several people rescued from the water near Logan Airport. And the World Cup is less than a month away. Several matches being held at Gillette Stadium, now being called Boston Stadium. In fact, any and all signs saying Gillette have been shrink-wrapped. Officials yesterday updating everybody on the games, the traffic, the parking, and what to expect.
5: I wanted to talk about parking, because there's been a little bit of misinformation out there. Sum it up, we have more than enough parking.
3: And just announced, Chris Martin will curate the halftime World Cup show at MetLife. Shakira, Madonna, and BTS all expected to be featured. Lisa, checks your drive next.
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16: It's a 15-minute ride right now on the expressway northbound. 93 southbound is about 20 minutes from Route 28 into the Zakum. A left lane crash just happened in Bellingham on 495 northbound at Route 126. And then if you're heading out on Route 3 right now in Chelmsford, 495 up to Treble Cove Road, that will take you about 10 minutes too. And then 495 southbound to Methuen, a right lane crash. For Kiss 108, I'm Lisa Donovan.
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1: All right, we've got a lot going on with the Billy and Lisa Morning Show. You really have to keep up, okay? First of all, the Olivia Rodrigo talk back for tickets is still going on, but time is running out, so get your talk backs in. If you already sent us talk backs, please send another one. Send as many of you as you can, like this.
2: Hi, Kiss 108. I've been streaming you guys 24/7. My husband is hating on it, but every time you play Olivia, it's like the world stops, and I run into a quiet space to try to get a recording in, and then I think it sounds really silly and crazy, and I don't know what it sounds like, but hopefully you guys are smiling and saying, yay, thank you, you're the one. All right, thanks, bye.
1: We've gotten a lot of really good, really creative talkbacks.
3: Absolutely, absolutely. And by the way, your husband that's hating, he's not going to be hating if you're the winner.
1: Yeah.
4: That's true.
1: It's like a college exam. Come up with your best talk back. also exclusive to the Billy and Lisa Morning Show, Jason Derulo is joining us live in studio tomorrow morning. He's got a new song out. He's on the Today Show this morning, and then he's hopping a bus to Boston. I don't think it's like a Greyhound bus.
4: I think it's his own tour bus.
1: Because he wants to promote this new song and he wants to see us again. But here's a clip from the song.
5: As

0: Who's a better dancer, Jason Derulo or Usher?
1: Ooh. Derulo's pretty good. We saw him at a Kiss concert. I mean, yeah, he brought the house down. I mean, that was like legendary. Ridiculous.
0: We should ask him tomorrow when he comes in.
1: I know. Like, remember we were standing there and it was like, we felt like we were at like a Vegas show.
0: Oh, yeah.
1: Right?
2: He was the highlight. Yeah. Last Kiss concert, yeah. I think it was the last one. He was the highlight there. Yeah. And he talked about coming back to Boston and coming back to Kiss 108. And by the way, I did talk to his people yesterday, and I'm not making this up. I said, does he want to just come in to promote his song? Like, why is he coming in? And he goes, he's doing the Today Show, and it was his idea to jump on the bus and come to Boston to Kiss 108.
3: This station has been such a game changer for me. So big shout out to you guys, and thank you to the audience that came out today. I know we're going to have a lot of fun out there.
2: Yeah.
0: Yeah.
2: He wants to see Uncle Bill.
0: Guess who's here? Jason Derulo.
2: Yes. Bill. Now, yeah? I have a question that I want to propose to the team. Can we, Lisa, is it okay if we inform Jason that he's been a big part of this show for many years?
0: Oh, right.
2: With one song in particular.
1: Talk dirty to me.
0: The mashup.
2: He has no idea.
1: Oh, wow.
2: He's never been in the studio, so he can't hear this magic.
1: Well, he's a creative guy. He might like it.
2: All right.
0: Okay.
4: Talk dirty to me.
0: Let's go.
1: I'd love to come over and just sit in that for a while. Talk dirty to me. It was flopping around all night.
0: Yeah.
1: Well, you gotta stay moist. Talk dirty to me. He still climbs on top of me all the time, so I go all the way down. Talk dirty to me. I bite and lick.
0: Okay.
1: Yeah, that's a heavy load. You just sort of swish it around in your mouth and spit it out several times a day. You have to wear masks if you're not actually physically putting something in your mouth.
0: Yeah. Now, we don't have to say it's Lisa when we play it. I think we'll just play it by ear when Jason's in studio, but we're definitely playing it.
1: If you're just new to this show, these are all things that I've said over the years out of context.
2: Out of context, Lisa.
1: That are strung
0: you gotta
1: together.
0: Own it, though.
2: Yeah, you got to own it. Talk
1: dirty to me. Just take one hole at a time and really focus on it.
0: Yeah.
1: A penis rocket. Talk dirty to me. A naked body in an apron. I like it hot and steamy. Talk dirty to me. Drop my pants. I would just pull it out. You can always put it back in. Talk dirty. I tried to get it plugged, and they couldn't plug it. You give it a little tug. Stay moist and supple.
0: Yeah.
1: Just stick them in your mouth.
0: Yeah, I can't even sleep tonight. I'm so excited for this tomorrow morning with Jason Derulo. Like, I just want to sit here and see the look on his face.
2: Like, is he going to demand a copyright payment for this?
1: I don't know.
0: Possibly. It could get ugly.
2: All right. Tomorrow morning, 9:10, Jason Derulo.
0: Oh, it's going to be such a beautiful moment. Something else that's very exclusive to the Billy and Lisa Morning Show. Lisa and I are going to be hosting a huge event to celebrate nurses next week. It's a free event. It involves prizes, and it involves me and Lisa. So at 9:10 this morning, we'll have all the information you need. So nurses, whether you're heading into work right now or just getting home from work, make sure you figure out a way to listen this morning at 9:10 because it's going to be a great night for nurses.
2: A lot of them may be getting out at 7 o'clock and on their way home now, so they're probably going to go home and go to bed typically. You're going to want to stay up and hear this.
0: Yeah.
2: It's very cool.
0: Yeah, or you check the podcast out.
2: Or the podcast.
0: Yeah. Just announced global girl group Cat's Eye launching a tour. They're going to bring it to Boston TD Garden October 28th. The pre-sale is next Wednesday. The general sale is next Thursday. The Cavaliers beat the Pistons in overtime last night. It was a wild game. The Cavs were down by 9 with less than 3 minutes left in regulation. They tied it up, forcing the overtime. They win. They take a 3-2 lead in the series. That's not why I'm talking about the game. I'm talking about the game because 50 Cent and Eminem were courtside.
5: To the world renowned, the one and only, the Eminem.
0: Which surprises me. Usually celebrities don't like to be announced.
2: Well, it's his hometown.
0: Yeah.
2: It's not typical he's at courtside. But I saw that this morning. I was so happy. Eminem and 50.
0: Oh, yeah.
2: You like Eminem, Bill?
0: I love Eminem.
2: Oh, that's your guy.
6: Pitch.
0: He sounds like a little Bill Duck. Damn song.
2: Oh, yeah, great moment.
0: Yeah, I don't think he's going to be coming into the studio anytime soon.
2: No.
0: Jaylen Brown, how about this? On the Jennifer Hudson show yesterday, he turns 30 years old this year, and he's got a birthday dream.
4: One thing that I've been thinking about is skydiving.
6: Oh, wow.
4: Like, I would love to go, like, skydiving over the pyramids in Egypt.
6: Ooh.
4: I'm afraid of heights.
6: You afraid of heights?
4: Terrified.
6: And that's what you want to do?
4: Yes.
6: Okay. Well, you know what? You enjoy that birthday, young man. Okay.
4: I feel like I wanna go into my 30s without any fears, without any doubts, any insecurities. So, like, anything that I'm afraid of, I want to go after.
0: Yeah, you don't want to land on the point.
2: Of the pyramid?
0: The pyramid. There's no coming back from that.
2: Huh? Oh, God. I'm obsessed with the pyramids and how they were built.
0: Oh, God.
2: I listen to podcasts about it.
0: Oh, yeah.
2: Oh, yeah.
7: Thousands of years ago, when they built the great pyramids of Egypt, many of the workers probably had gonorrhea.
0: Yeah, well, things were different then. You know, it was hot in the desert. A lot of dragging, barefoot.
2: Yeah.
0: You know?
2: How did they do it, though?
1: I don't know.
0: I don't know. It's fascinating.
2: It is.
0: Yeah. Meantime, one of Jaylen's biggest pastimes, who knew? Salsa dancing.
4: I love salsa. Like, salsa is an amazing form of dance, amazing art form.
6: Yes.
4: I live in Boston. It's very cold, and salsa, like, warms up the room.
0: There you go.
6: Okay. So do you ever think we'll see you on Dancing with the Stars, maybe?
4: Hey, if they'll have me.
2: Now, Bill.
1: There we go.
2: Your wife, Michelle, big salsa dancer.
0: Yes.
2: Travis is her dance partner.
0: Well, I mean, he's a friend. He comes over, but she's another level.
2: Don't skim. He comes over.
0: He comes over Wednesdays, and I have an open invite to Jaylen Brown to come to the house for Wednesday night salsa dance.
2: Oh, I was going to ask you that. So would you care if Jaylen came?
0: I would love it if Jaylen came. You know, he can work out. We got a gym there, and then they start dancing.
2: All right.
0: You know, okay. Spinning each other around. By the way, the dancing, depending on what dance you're doing, gets very sexual.
2: I know.
1: It does.
2: I know.
0: Yeah. Just saying. Mm-hmm.
2: What are you saying? Does it bother you?
0: Well, occasionally I wonder where his hands are going.
2: Right. Well, they're definitely all over her.
0: Okay, this is a practice run. Okay, let's not get too heavy.
2: Well, but
1: you're the main event.
2: Yeah. But again, we know Michelle, and she's not.
1: No, she's not.
2: She just loves to dance.
1: Exactly. It's all about the dance. Yeah.
0: You want to grab Michelle? Good luck.
1: Mm. Yeah, exactly.
0: It's not going to end well for you.
2: Take a foot to the face.
0: And I love this. Travis Kelce and Colin Jost on the Kelce podcast this week. Talking about dating women who are more famous than them. Of course, Travis is with Taylor. Colin is with Scarlett Johansson.
8: How nice is it to be the less famous person in your relationship?
9: Huge relief. I think I'm probably almost approached more because she's less approachable. Because I'm on TV, I have like a lesser... People are just like, I'm in their living room. So they're just like, hey, what's up, man? How's it going? She's actually almost so famous, they don't believe it a lot of times. Mm-hmm. And the person's looking at her passport and he'll be like, has anyone ever told you you look like Scarlett Johansson? Like genuinely asking and not realize, even though he's looking at
8: her name,
9: because he's like, it would be weirder if it was her.
0: I love that conversation.
1: That's a good conversation.
0: I love it. World Cup is less than a month away. As many as 7 matches being played at the now renamed Boston Stadium. All of the Gillette Stadium signs have been shrink-wrapped out in Foxborough. And just announced, at least they've got a huge halftime show at NetLife.
1: Yeah, and our friend Chris Martin from Coldplay is curating the halftime show. It'll be July 19th at MetLife Stadium, and they've announced that Shakira, BTS, and Madonna will be performing.
0: Oh boy.
2: Madonna?
1: Yep.
2: Wow, she's making a comeback.
0: Yeah, she's got herself some
1: everywhere.
0: Good new management, I think.
1: She really does.
0: Wow. Yeah. A lot of people, of course, wondering about the traffic, wondering about the parking in Foxborough around the World Cup. Well, they addressed it yesterday.
10: I wanted to talk about parking because there's been a little bit of misinformation out there. Sum it up, we have more than enough parking.
0: Well, we'll see.
1: That's famous last words.
0: Very optimistic.
2: I know.
1: Yeah.
2: We'll be saving that clip.
0: $175 a spot. Mm. Thank you.
2: A little expensive.
11: For part of my FIFA World Cup volunteer training, I read how they have a team that their only job is to walk around the stadium to identify any advertising that is not a direct sponsor of FIFA, and that includes Gillette, hence the Boston Stadium.
0: Yeah.
1: Yep.
0: And we have this story this morning. Love is Blind is coming to Boston. Remember, it was one of our talkbackers last year that gave us the inside scoop.
12: Hi, guys. So Love is Blind filming definitely is happening in Boston. I work with somebody, not going to mention any names, who actually went through the whole interview process and met up with the producers and was on phone calls and everything for the show. So it's happening. So don't know when.
0: Yeah, Love is Blind is happening this fall. Season 11 is going to be filmed here in Boston for Netflix. And by the way, Nick and Vanessa Lachey are back hosting the show.
2: Yeah, if obviously not yet, but if anyone knows anyone that's on the season,
0: yes,
2: hit me on the Instagram. We want to get them on the air.
0: Absolutely. How about this? This was pretty scary. A CBS Evening News cameraman had a medical emergency during a live broadcast.
13: You will hear a lot about American decline and the rise of a powerful new China. The Chinese certainly, is he okay? We're going to take a quick break. We have a medical emergency here. We're calling a doctor.
14: Can you call the doctor, please?
15: So I'm going to sign off for Tony DeCoppo, who's been reporting in Taiwan. We're going to go to break. We'll be right back.
0: Wow.
2: He's okay, the cameraman.
0: Yeah, good.
2: Yeah, I don't know what the medical emergency was, but he's okay.
0: All right. 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
16: Guess who's here? Jason DeRozan.

So group chats, whether you love them or hate them, they're a part of our culture in 2026. And guess who had a group chat mishap yesterday? Well, that would be me. I'll give you that story in 3 minutes right after Selena Gomez on Kiss 108. Stand by.

0: Joey and Lisa in the morning.
1: Kiss 108!
2: So, Justin, you messed up with the group chat yesterday. You don't want to do that.
3: Oh, my God. So the group chats are like, you know, you love them or hate them. They're just a part of our life and culture. We get added to group chats all the time. But, you know, a lot of us have group chats with our friends, our close friends. And it's a way that you can all communicate at once, right?
0: Yep.
3: So, you know, I have a couple with my friends. Some are just a couple of us. Some are, you know, more of us. But we're trying to make plans for this summer to all go out for a weekend or at least an overnight. And so a group chat was started. Now, there's one of our friends who, you know, he's a friend, but he kind of annoys me. Okay. I'll be honest.
2: Okay.
3: He's a little bit of a Debbie Downer. Okay. So the group chat started and I didn't think that he was added to it. I didn't look who was in the group chat. There was several people in there, several guys. So they start like talking about the plans. All right, we're going to, you know, try to come up with some kind of idea of what to do. And right away, I just start saying, well, I'm not going to say his name. I don't want so-and-so there. And there was no response back. Oh. So then I followed up with memes of like people crying because he's kind of a crybaby a little bit. He's kind of a Debbie Downer, you know.
2: So you're attacking the poor guy.
3: I love him. I love him, but he's a little bit, you know. Anyway, so I'm sending memes and no one's responding to me. Okay.
2: Yeah.
3: I don't even realize it.
2: Because they all know he's there.
3: Yes. Yep. And they don't know what to do. Everyone's frozen. Okay. So then blank calls me and I see he's calling me. So I pick up the phone and what do you know? He confronts me about it. Yeah. What's your problem?
2: Oh,
3: you know.
2: God.
3: So then we get this whole thing and I had to be honest with him. I said, listen, and I told him how I felt. I didn't yell. I was very clear about it. I made a mistake. I got caught. And so he was okay. We had a good conversation about it, but it just got me thinking about the group chat. And how annoying it is to get added to them.
2: Well, you may have made a mistake, but you definitely did you attacked a guy. You can't take that back.
3: I wasn't attacking him. I was just kind of,
2: you know, okay, you said, I don't want him there.
3: But I did it.
4: I know, but when you guys were talking, did he talk about the fact that he's such a downer?
3: I told him that. I said, I did say to him, listen, this isn't like a shot at your character. It's just that sometimes you're kind of a downer. You know what I mean? Kind of negative.
4: And what did he say?
3: I don't want that. He protested against it.
2: Yeah.
3: We had a little back and forth.
4: Oh, boy.
2: Well, a Debbie Downer doesn't realize they're a Debbie Downer.
3: Yeah. That is a great point.
2: This could be a good thing that you brought it up because now at least he's thinking about it.
3: But
2: wait a minute.
3: Maybe I apologize.
4: And he can fix himself.
3: Yes. Yes. But I did apologize at the end. I took responsibility. It was immature of me.
2: And he's going to go overboard now with the niceness and the happiness when you do the event, whatever it is.
3: Yeah, ready for this? Right away, another group chat gets formed with all of the guys except for him, of them being like, yo, you are an idiot. What did you do?
2: Because they're sitting there not knowing what to say. They're just backing away. Because, Justin doesn't realize that the Debbie Downer is in the group.
3: Well, you got a picture. You know, the group chat started and we were all going back and forth. You know, like a couple of people said something, and then I started responding with that, and there was radio silence.
2: Oh, man.
3: So I kind of like I saw it, and I saw no one was responding, and I thought it was weird.
2: I don't like when a group chat comes out of nowhere, and you don't even realize it's a group chat until it's too late.
4: And also when there's like 15 people, and you don't know half the numbers.
2: Right.
4: Yeah, you just really have to watch what you say.
3: I know.
4: Like, really.
3: I know. Are you in a group chat, though? I know you are, Lisa.
4: I am,
3: you?
4: Yeah.
2: Occasionally I'm in a group chat, but again, a lot of times I don't realize I'm in a group chat. Like Jenny and I, you know, my TV partner, she'll text me about a show or an episode or something, and then we get to talking about other stuff, and I'm not knowing that the staff is in the group chat, and if I have something to say that maybe they're not happy with. And
4: Billy doesn't know how to use, like, the silencing notification thing, so he keeps getting ding.
2: Where's
4: ding,
2: that?
4: Ding. Yeah, he doesn't. We have to help
3: him. I can show
4: him.
3: You where it is.
4: Yeah.
3: I can show you. So, like, Mikey V... Okay, he'll send me, there's a couple times he sends me screenshots of something on his phone.
2: Oh, yeah.
3: And he has like 3,000 unread messages. And so that's all I can focus on. I go, why do you have that many unread messages? It's all group chats. He's just on so many group chats that he has them all silenced. Yeah. He doesn't even respond to them.
2: Yeah, I got to be honest, group chats aren't a big part of my life.
3: Well, they're convenient, but they're also a pain. You know, like McCabe that works here, he's the group chat king.
2: He group chats me all the time.
3: I know.
2: And I don't know the other numbers.
3: Yeah, he had the whole staff. I love him, but, you know, I don't want to be in a group chat with 30
2: clearly
3: people.
2: Clearly very lonely.
3: It's crazy. Crazy. Producer Riley, I'm sure you're the queen of the group chat. Man.
5: Actually, I did something like what you did a little bit ago. I have a group chat of me and three other girls. One of them lives in D.C., so we have a group chat of me and the other two girls who are local. And the girl that lives in D.C. has a boyfriend with a really weird name, and I didn't know his name. And I'm just going to say his name because she's not going to listen. His name is Felon, spelled P-H-E-L-A-N. She said, me and Felon, da-da-da-da. And I thought I was texting in the other group chat, and I said to them, what is a felon?
2: I think it's Phelan.
5: Whatever.
2: Yeah.
5: But I sent it to her, and she was like, oh, that's my boyfriend's name. And I had to play it off being like, oh, my God, I thought his name was John. I didn't know his name, but I was like, what is she talking about? What is this word?
2: Yeah.
5: And it was her boyfriend's name the whole time.
4: Oh, you're lucky you didn't say something else.
5: Well, right? Trust me, because I'm... Yeah.
2: What a douche.
5: Wait, how do you say it, Bill?
2: Phelan.
4: Yeah,
2: P-H-E-L-A-N, it's Phelan.
5: My bad.
3: Is it Phelan?
2: Yeah.
4: Yeah, it's Phelan.
2: Well, it's certainly not Felon, and never has been.
3: Oh, yeah, Phelan. Okay. Yeah. Thank you for that, Mr. Wordsmith.
1: Justin, so what you're telling me is none of your other friends thought to text you separately and say, hey, he's in the group chat. Like, what friends do you have?
3: That's a great point. I'm glad you brought that up.
4: They left you hanging.
3: Yeah. They thought it was the funniest thing ever. They purposely didn't text me.
2: But do they know how much you dislike this person?
3: I don't dislike him. He's a friend. He just kind of annoys me. I know you have these people in your life.
2: No, we all have at least one Debbie Downer in our group.
3: When you're planning a night out with all your friends,
4: right.
3: You don't want the negativity.
4: No.
2: Yeah.
3: You want positive.
4: You want upbeat. You want someone who's ready to do anything.
2: Yes.
3: I don't want to hear about his ex-girlfriend and the breakup from 3 years ago. No. Like, I don't care.
4: Yeah.
3: You know
4: it's
3: what
4: over.
3: I mean?
4: Yeah.
3: Like, we talked about that when it happened. Why are we talking about it now?
2: Yeah.
3: Just saying.
2: Okay.
4: God. You're really still
2: this
4: angry.
2: This guy is never going to be the same.
4: Well, he's obviously not invited, right? Is he uninvited to the guy's night?
2: Oh.
3: No, we have to invite him.
4: Oh, boy.
2: Oh, that's going to be uncomfortable.
3: Yeah. We have to, because
2: everybody's going to go to silence. Like, oh, wait a minute, he's coming in now.
3: He's coming. We actually had a really good conversation, and I did kind of call him out in a nice way about it. And he did agree that he does go into the negativity thing a little bit too much.
2: He's got to come in hot with a joke. Like, if you're all sitting at a table waiting for him to arrive, he's the last one. He's got to come in hot. Was it? Hey, it's me, Debbie Downer. Let's go, guys. So shots all around.
3: It's just not that funny, though.
4: he's just not getting it.
3: He's just kind of not getting it.
2: He's never said a funny thing.
3: Yeah. He's just kind of concerned with himself a little bit.
2: Okay.
3: That's all I'm saying. Anyway, you ever have a group chat mishap? I'm sure you have. Why don't you give us a call? We'd love to hear it. 877-617-1108. Leave us a talk back. As always, on the iHeartRadio app. That is free to use, by the way.

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1: 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So Justin really messed up with the group chat yesterday, and he's all freaked out today. And we're wondering how many other people are freaked out about bad group chat mistakes.
2: Oh, I'm sure it's happened.
1: Yeah.
3: Yeah, a lot of people are reaching out to me asking if my friend listens to the show. He does not, I don't think. It'll get back to him, though. But we had a long conversation about it. People that are just tuning in. I was in a group chat. One of our friends got added to it. I didn't know. And I started kind of talking smack about him. Just sending like memes of crying people because he tends to be a negative and a downer. And he was on the chat. And so we had a conversation. I did apologize. But I was honest with him as to why I said that.
1: So he called you.
3: Yeah. Oh, yeah. And shout out to my friends who did not immediately text me on the side and be like, hey, he's on the chat. Stop talking trash. Shout out to them. But yeah, that was my group chat.
2: It was very entertaining.
3: Let's go to Aaron on line one in Boston.
1: Hey, Aaron, did you mess up with the group chat?
4: First of all, hi, Billy.
1: Oh, hi, Aaron.
4: Finally, I'm on here. Finally on here. It took me forever.
1: That's okay. Well, you're on now, Aaron, and that's really all that matters.
3: That really is. Where are you, Aaron?
5: Where is Aaron?
3: He's on the phone right now.
4: Yeah. Right here? Yeah, I'm right here. I'm on my way to Medford right now. I'm over there, too. No, I'm kidding. Okay. Yeah, group chats are... I hate group chats, for one. That's just my thing.
1: Yeah, me too.
4: I can't stand group chats. I'm in, like, maybe, like, five of them. A couple of them are my family, so I really don't really pay attention to it. But my friends' ones, we just, like... We just talk so much crap about each other all the time. Jokingly.
3: Yeah.
4: Normally. But sometimes it gets out of hand.
1: Yeah, but sometimes a joke on a text doesn't come out as funny.
2: That's true.
1: You know?
4: And then I'm like, we're all talk crap about each other, and then one of us gets mad. I've left this group chat that I'm in now probably like 20 times in the past 1 year. Like we hate each other, but we still like it's out of
3: love. They roast each other. I do the same. We do the same thing. Same thing.
1: Well, it just hit me. I'm in a regular group chat with family because you know my brother's in Florida. One of my nieces is in New York. Another one is in Newburyport, and then you got DJ Costner, my nephew. So especially around the holidays, we have a large group chat.
2: Well, my family always sends articles, like all the time. Oh, check this out. Oh, check this out, and I never do.
3: You never click it?
2: Oh, never. Like, never, ever.
3: Okay, thank you for being honest about that.
2: Yeah, I do.
3: Because I always wonder that, because we do the same thing. We'll send different links to different things. Yeah. I always wonder if people open it, because I'll get no response on that. What about group chat names? That's another thing.
1: Oh, you have to have a separate name?
3: Well, you can name the group chats.
2: Oh, yeah, I have a Paris group chat, the Paris Girls.
3: See?
2: Yeah.
3: See what I mean?
2: Oh. Yeah, we have, like, our own little, like, logo and everything.
1: You have a logo?
2: Yeah, one of my friends did it. It's cute.
3: It's very popular. We rename ours all the time, like, my main group chat with my friends, based on something that's happening currently.
2: We had a Karen Reed group chat, too.
1: Oh.
2: Because we did the whole Karen Reed, you know, bar crawl thing.
3: Oh, yeah.
2: Yeah, we had one of the little... icon for that.
1: There you go. Justin, what's your group chat name now after you outed the Debbie Downer?
3: That one doesn't have a name. The other one I can't say on the air.
1: Oh.
3: It's inappropriate.
2: Oh.
3: Our group chat's very inappropriate.
1: Honey, he's got so much going on. Don't want to dig too deeply into his life.
3: I'm looking at it right now. I can't say it on the air.
1: Let's go to Rob in Sudbury. Hey, Rob, what have you got?
6: Yes, good morning. It's a group of us, probably a dozen of us. We've known each other for probably 40-plus years.
1: Yeah.
6: And, you know, the group chat, it just gets into rapid fire. So it's like one comment, and then it's just rapid fire.
1: Mm-hmm.
6: And there's always one person. I don't know if she realizes it, but she leaves the conversation. And it's out there, and it says, like, so-and-so has left.
1: Yeah.
6: The conversation.
1: Yeah, they're dropped out.
6: And this person's like contributor, and then like we're scratching our heads, like what's her problem? And that becomes a conversation in and of itself, because it's like, is she done with us? Is she sick of us? Does she not want to go out with us anymore?
1: Well, have you ever asked her in the group chat?
6: Like, we've known each. Well, this is.

0: dinner this weekend. And my wife and I are like, should we say something? Does she even know that it, like, is published that she's left the group? Like, do you realize, like, we're not sure that we even like you anymore.
1: Oh, boy. Okay, so you've got a dinner, and it's all good. You know what? Do us a favor. Call us back after the dinner.
2: Yeah, let us know, Rob.
3: Yeah.
1: There he goes. Yeah,
2: I love that, because you can see when people leave the group chat. It says so-and-so has left the conversation.
1: Yeah. See, I never know if I'm in a group chat, if in fact I am. You know,
2: well, you have an Android too, and everyone else has an iPhone.
1: Oh, there you go. Yeah,
2: so that can be a little tricky too.
1: Yeah.
2: Yeah.
4: The worst of the worst when it comes to group chats, in my opinion, is when you're in a wedding party. Because you're in a group chat for me with the bride and all the bridesmaids. And then you're in a separate group chat with only the bridesmaids, so you can talk about all the secret stuff that you like are going to plan without the bride. And then you just get inundated with texts from people that you don't know and don't care about. Like, I don't care what you're wearing on Tuesday night at the bachelorette party, or I don't care how much the pizza costs, just charge me.
1: Yeah,
3: too many details sometimes.
1: And that's a good point, because with weddings, so often, not all of the bridesmaids like each other.
3: That's true.
1: Because there are different groups of friends.
3: And they're a gathering of people that, yeah, you're right, you may not know.
2: And then the offshoot group texts happen. You know, like a separate one, like with my friends. Yeah. Now another group chat started without him.
1: Yeah.
2: Yeah. It's crazy.
5: At work, you have the instant messages group chat. And this guy didn't realize that his boss was on there, mm-hmm. and he called her the C word, and nobody responded. He got concerned, and then he realized she was on the group chat. Unfortunately, he did get fired, but yikes, careful.
2: Yeah.
1: It's funny, once somebody pops the C word, everybody else goes silent.
2: I know.
1: Like they did
2: like
1: in your
2: group.
1: Like
2: they did with me. Let me out there to
1: clearly
2: dry.
1: Clearly she doesn't know. Yeah.
2: And by the way, I mentioned earlier, McCabe will start a group text with like everyone here, because that includes the boss.
1: Oh, yeah.
2: What does he think? We're going to write anything sketchy on there?
1: Well, I'm always very careful because sometimes the boss checks in a group chat.
2: I know.
1: You know?
2: I know. God, I don't want to be on a group chat with 30 people. Just send me an email.
1: Just leave me alone.
2: Yeah, send me an email. That's another thing. When you reply all to the email, that's kind of a separate topic.
3: Oh,
2: but
3: yeah.
2: That's another thing that it like puts you in this whole big thing.
1: It's just wasted time.
2: Oh, it's too much. God.
6: So I was on a group chat with, I thought, just my sister-in-law, but my mother-in-law was actually on it. One of my sister-in-laws was saying, hey, you know, we're doing Christmas Eve dinner at mother-in-law's house. She's not catering this year. She's cooking. So then I said, oh, well, if I wanted to eat a whole bunch of food with no taste, I'd prefer drywall. I guess I got to stop at Taco Bell before I get there. And my mother-in-law read that.
2: Oh!

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1: All right, coming up at around 8:20, we play this game. It's called Real or Fake, and we guess what headline is real or fake. I've got one for you. You can play along. A woman begging men to stop wearing flip-flops now has 30 million views on social. Is that real or is that fake? Play along with us at 8:20, but first, we've got the news.
2: Good morning. It is Thursday, May 14th. Rainy and wet today. Highs in the 60s, steadiest and heaviest rains later this afternoon as well as tonight. And then scattered showers tomorrow. Highs only in the 50s, 70s for Saturday, 80s for Sunday. Top stories, Patriots rookie Quintavious Hutchins just drafted a month ago in court yesterday on domestic assault charges. He just signed a four-year, $4 million deal. Updated information now on the two people shot by that crazed gunman in Cambridge. Both are still fighting for their lives. One was a food delivery driver, the other an MBTA ride van driver. A lot of people still wondering why, with such an extensive record, this shooter was let out of jail time and time again, even one of the police officers he shot at several years ago.
3: He has shown us how well he has done while he was out on probation for a stabbing. Probation apparently means nothing, Mr. Tyler Brown, nor does the value of life.
2: The shooter still facing arraignment. Other stories, pretty crazy scene in Boston Harbor late last night. Several people rescued from the water near Logan Airport. And the World Cup is less than a month away. Several matches being held at Gillette Stadium, now being called Boston Stadium. In fact, any and all signs saying Gillette have been shrink-wrapped. Officials yesterday updating everybody on the games, the traffic, the parking, and what to expect.
4: I wanted to talk about parking, because there's been a little bit of misinformation out there. Sum it up, we have more than enough parking.
2: And just announced, Chris Martin will curate the halftime World Cup show at MetLife. Shakira, Madonna, and BTS all expected to be featured. Lisa, checks your drive next.
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0: Kiss 108 traffic.
1: It's going to be raining heavy at times later on this afternoon, too, with temps near 60 degrees. So pretty cool out there. A 30-minute drive on 93 southbound between Route 28 up to the Zakum. You're looking at about 30 minutes on the expressway northbound. Typical, right? Stop and go volume 495 northbound in Chelmsford. And then if you're heading out on Route 2, there was an earlier crash that has cleared out. For Kiss 108, I'm Lisa Donovan.
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1: So if you were driving by or even walking by the Newbury Hotel in Boston last night, you would have assumed the Academy Awards was going on. No, no, it wasn't the Academy Awards. It was Lisa Donovan's book club. Oh, my.
2: It was with Jenna Bush Hager, fresh from the Today Show, getting out of the car. And people were like, is that Jenna Bush Hager? They were like asking for pictures as she was walking into the lobby of the hotel at the Newbury. Yeah, and we were there with Emma Brody. Into the Blue is the book for the book club. And Emma's from The Vineyard. And yeah, we had a really, really fun night.
3: It's always cool when you hear about celebrities because she's a celebrity, right?
2: Well, on so many different levels.
3: Yeah, like her father.
2: Her father was president.
3: Grandfather.
1: She lived in the White House.
2: She grew up in the White House.
3: I know, but it's always cool when you meet them and they're really cool in real life.
2: She is so down to earth and funny. Yeah, I just love her so much.
1: So and she's also very welcoming of you, Lisa, in your book club when she in fact has her own book club and her own operation.
2: Yeah. I met her in Nashville last year at her book festival. And then when she recognized me in Nashville.

0: Nashville airport and she came up to me and she like said my name. I was like, I can't even believe you know who I am. And then to fast forward that she's at, yeah, that she came to my book club this year with one of her authors. And yeah, full circle moment. So.
1: So she came and she, there was two wristbands you needed, right? Was there any issue with the wristbands?
0: No, actually, good story. I'm glad you brought that up because right when we were about to go on stage, she says to me, hey, is there any way the people that are waiting can just sort of like come into the room and just stand in the back? So I asked Laura, who's the director of marketing at the hotel, and Laura's like, whatever you want to do. So we invited everyone in.
2: Oh, cool.
0: So it just sort of all worked out. And then they all got pictures too. So yeah, it was awesome.
1: Yeah, I was watching some of the stream and I obviously on the KISS social, they have a bunch of pictures and video that you can watch.
0: Yeah.
1: But it was really cool. Like at one point, Jenna was like sitting in front of a camera in a room. It looked very professional. And that was the Today Show or NBC Boston?
0: Yeah, so that was NBC Boston. So we did a pre-book club interview, sit down with them. So they interviewed, Emma, Jenna, and me about, you know, her coming here, about her, you know, Thousand Voices book publishing wing now. And yeah, so that's going to air. I just have to check with Hannah, their producer.
2: Well, they must have feature pieces this morning on NBC 10, you know, from the event last night.
0: Yeah.
2: You know?
1: And then I'll be watching the Today Show.
0: Yeah, I hope she mentions Boston.
1: See if Jenna says anything.
0: Yeah, she flew back last night. But she gets out of the car and she, I was wearing like a brown suit and she had one on and she goes, look at what I'm wearing. We match. It was great.
1: Oh, that's great.
0: Yeah.
1: That's great. So is she going to come back, you think?
0: She 100% said she's coming back. And we were talking about maybe doing a book festival together here in Boston next year with like a bunch of authors. So that could be really fun.
1: Yeah, it's really cool. You said this earlier that people showed up with their own book clubs.
0: Yes.
1: So listeners, you know, showed up with their own little book club to Lisa's book club.
0: Well, yeah. I mean, a lot of them are reading Into the Blue as their book club pick. But again, I met a lot of new book club members.
1: That's
0: like
1: great.
0: People that have always wanted to come and couldn't for whatever reason. So that was really cool. Yeah, I was just like, I
2: can't wait till you get the call from Jenna Bush says she wants to have you on the Today Show.
0: She liked my questions.
2: Yeah.
1: She did?
0: Yeah.
1: Yeah. They're good questions.
0: Yeah.
1: Remember, we had a listener, a talkbacker that was at the Today Show, and she met Jenna Bush. She said, I'm from Boston, and I listen to Billy and Lisa, and she was like, oh, I love Lisa. Like, she knows who you are. You're basically a friend.
0: Yeah,
2: that's right.
0: Really
2: one of our
0: cool.
2: listeners was standing outside the Today Show, and the hosts always walk outside
0: to
2: greet the people.
0: She was there last night.
2: Yeah.
1: Wow. All right. Yeah. So what's next, Lise? Who's next on the agenda?
0: All right. So we have Ben Mezrich with his book that's coming out June 2nd. Literally, my book club is on June 2nd. We're back at the Newbury Hotel, and his book's called Checkmate, and he goes behind the scenes of the anal bead scandal in the chess world.
1: Yes, that was a big story. We covered that extensively right here on the show.
0: It's a true story.
1: Oh, it's absolutely
0: so
1: true.
0: That was the jumping off point for this book. So
2: is he going to come in studio?
0: Yeah, he's coming
2: leading
0: in.
2: Up to the event?
0: He's coming in.
1: Okay.
0: And then I have Ann Patchett June 11th at Big Night Live.
1: Okay.
0: And tickets are still available for that. So her book, Whistler. Will be coming out, and we will be talking about that.
1: Just make a note here for Ben. To
2: see, I know what he's going to say.
1: The anal beads content for that segment.
2: Yeah.
1: Make sure I'm prepared.
2: No, I was going to ask if he's bringing the beads.
1: Do you want them? What is he talking about?
2: Well, just as an example, you know, like a prop.
1: Oh.
2: You know?
0: Okay. Oh, how they work?
2: Yeah, it's a prop. Okay. You got to have.
0: Okay.
1: Well, it's a big part of the story.
2: The whole story is that.
1: I mean, we did about a week's worth of content on that story.
0: The chess world is wild.
1: It really is.
0: Yeah. He spent a lot of time in Europe.
1: Yeah.
0: So researching.
1: So Ann Patchett at Big Night and then Portnoy.
0: We have Dave Portnoy July 1st at Big Night Live.
1: And tickets are still available. A couple.
0: We've sold like 1,100 tickets. So, you know, it's still a ways away. That link is still up. You know, we have like maybe 100 tickets left.
2: And what's the date on Portnoy?
0: July 1st.
1: Yeah, I'll be there. My crybaby friend was on the list to come, but not anymore.
2: Oh, the Debbie Downer. Yeah, he's out.
1: I'm just kidding. We got some headlines coming up next. Stand by. It's KISS.

0: slides were in my UFOs.
1: Yeah, I actually was put onto UFOs by Bill, and those are the slides that I wear.
0: Yeah,
1: I
0: just gotta wear the flip-flop UFOs. Oh my God.
1: Yeah, I don't like the feeling of the flip-flop in between my toe.
2: Yeah,
0: with
2: a lot
0: the
2: of
0: UFO,
2: people don't.
0: You don't feel it. That's the secret.
2: It's softer.
1: No. I wear UFO slides. I don't wear the one that goes into the toes.
0: Try the flip-flop, and you won't mind the toe thing. I'm telling you, UFOs does it.
1: I don't think so.
0: You just could run a marathon in UFOs flip-flops.
1: They're very comfortable.
2: Well, they used to work for a sneaker company, the guys that started
0: it. Yeah.
1: Yeah, they're very good. All right, last one here. Real or fake headline, you tell me. The headline reads, guy replaces engine oil with cheese. Real or fake, Billy and Lisa.
0: A friend of mine who's a chef, a decorated, highly decorated chef, used to drive a pickup truck that was run on used grease from the kitchen.
1: I've seen that.
0: Yeah.
1: I've seen that happen before.
0: So what do you say this guy's using?
1: Cheese? He replaces engine oil with cheese. Maybe or maybe not.
2: What an idiot.
0: Well, you don't want to be his friend.
2: No. I don't know. What kind of cheese?
0: Yeah.
2: I think maybe are we going fake on this?
1: If the story is real, I will give you all the details. But if it's fake, there are no details.
0: I'm going to say fake.
2: Okay, we'll go fake.
1: You going fake on this?
0: Oh,
1: Christ. Guess you guys aren't a fan of Wade Nixon. He's a guy on YouTube. He has a series called Garbage Time, and he replaced his car's engine oil with cheese. You ask, what kind? Yeah, nacho cheese, Lisa.
2: Oh.
1: Yeah, it didn't go well. It pretty much wrecked the engine by the end of the experiment.
3: We're replacing the oil in a vehicle with cheese and gourmet cheese. Check out this stuff.
1: Isn't it gourmet?
0: Yes, it is. Okay. This guy's
3: good. You know it's good? Because it's made in USA. Guaranteed to beat mostly e-colorings and chemicals anyway.
1: Sounds okay.
3: Do you need a spoon to heave it out, right? That manky looking cheese hole.
0: Yeah.
3: It's still yellow. That was the most smoke I'd ever seen coming out of an engine. That was epic. And then it cleared out the building quick, too.
1: Yeah. The car basically blew up. It did sound okay there for a second. It didn't go well. So that was the experiment. Should have went to Bill for the cheese details.
4: Okay, class. as advertised, time for cheese. 101.
1: Why does that exist?
0: Get this stuff? I don't know because I didn't do it.
1: That's your voice. Stop the music. Well,
2: and then okay. And then
1: hold on. Hold on, Lise.
4: Okay, right. Class, as advertised, time for cheese 101.
2: Well, and then he says, does it have to smell really bad?
1: Yes.
2: To taste really good?
1: Yeah. Yes.
0: Which is a legitimate question.
1: Well, isn't it the worse it smells, the better it is?
0: Some people would say.
1: Yeah.
0: I don't like stinky cheese.
1: The stinky feet cheese is really bad.
0: Yeah, I'm not a big fan of soft cheese in general. I like the hard cheese.
2: Yeah.
1: Okay, thanks, Bill.
2: Okay.
1: I know you're the expert. What do you got coming up here in entertainment?
0: We got a lot, and I mean a lot. First of all, the reality show Love is Blind is going to be shot here in Boston. That's official now. Cat's Eye heading out on tour, coming to Boston. Jason Derulo in this studio tomorrow morning. All that and more coming up next. Hang in.
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9: It's going to be kind of a crappy day today. A lot of rain headed in later on this afternoon into this evening. Temps cool too, only in the upper 50s near 60. 20-minute ride on the expressway northbound right now. If you're heading out this morning, that accident on the Pike just after 290 has cleared out. So that's good news. If you're heading in on 93, it'll take you about 20 minutes into the Lubbert Connector. 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
1: And time is running out on the Olivia Rodrigo talkback for tickets. It's still going on, but time is running out. So get your talkbacks in and make them good. We've got this one.
2: Hi, KISS 108. I've been streaming you guys 24/7. My husband is hating on it, but every time you play Olivia, it's like the world stops. And I run into a quiet space to try to get a recording in. And then I think it sounds really silly and crazy, and I don't know what it sounds like. But hopefully you guys are smiling and saying, yay, thank you, you're the one. All right, thanks, bye.
1: Another good example there. You got to make them good.
3: They are very good. People are very creative. So keep them coming. Every time you hear Olivia and you're listening on the iHeart app, just leave a talkback. Little red microphone, just press that and be creative. Be funny.
1: Yeah. We got breaking news on the Billy and Lisa Morning Show. Jason Derulo, who, by the way, is on the Today Show this morning, is going to be in the Billy and Lisa Morning Show studios tomorrow morning. And this was his decision. He knew he was going to be on the Today Show. He's got a new song he's working. He said, you know what? I'll get on the tour bus and I'll leave New York and I'll go to the Billy and Lisa Morning Show. So he's coming in tomorrow morning. We've got a clip of this new song.

0: Oh, yeah. I love Derulo.
1: He just loves sex.
0: He was in, well, he was in Atlanta earlier this week, and T.I., that's Billy's boy, the rapper, T.I.,
1: that's right,
0: was doing a live interview. I think it was in the morning, and Jason Derulo walked into the studio. Surprised him. Just walked right in mid-interview.
1: Wow.
0: And surprised T.I.
1: It's not a pop quiz, man. It's T.I. Yeah. You know what I'm saying?
0: Well, he loves this.
2: Hey, what's up, Boston? It's Jason Derulo. And you're waking up with Billy and Lisa in the morning on Kiss 108.
3: There we go.
0: Yeah, 9:10 tomorrow. He'll be in the building.
1: He's going to be waking up with Billy and Lisa tomorrow morning.
0: That's right.
1: So Cat's Eye is heading out on tour, and they're going to bring it to Boston TD Garden October 28th. Pre-sale next Wednesday. General sale next Thursday. And Lisa, you had an amazing book club last night at the Newbury Hotel in Boston.
3: We did. We were joined by Emma Brody, who wrote Into the Blue, and Jenna Bush Hager. And the three of us came together. We had an amazing conversation about the book, about what Jenna's doing with her Thousand Voices publishing arm of Random House and bringing new authors to print and helping them. And yeah, it was truly like a fabulous, fun night.
0: Sounded amazing, for sure.
4: Hey, yeah. Lisa, this is Kristen from the book club. I just wanted to say thank you so much again for last night. I have been to many, many book clubs, as you know, and last night was just something so, so special, and I will truly never forget it. Meeting Jenna and Emma, I feel so lucky that I got that opportunity, and Jenna...

0: There's just something about her that she made you feel for that split second like you were the only person in the room.
1: Yeah, she has the gift.
2: That's a great quality.
3: And you always have breaking news at your book club. Wasn't there something involving Glenn Powell?
1: Yeah. So I asked them if this book, Into the Blue, will be turned into a TV series.
4: It's super cinematic. We hope
5: it
4: so.
5: Is.
4: And I'll just say, I don't think we're... Wait, did we already put this out? I can't remember. I'm like, again, y'all, what is happening? There's too much. We did? Oh, yeah. Well, we're working with Glenn Powell's production company. So we sent them the book early on before the book was published, and they loved it the way we did. So we're partnering up.
1: Oh.
4: And so just write to your local Netflix. I don't know.
1: Yeah, you're going to see it. So Jacob Elordi could play Noah. Sadie Sink from Stranger Things could play AJ.
2: Jacob Elordi.
1: I know. He would be perfect for that character.
3: Glenn Powell, one of the biggest stars in the world right now.
1: Yeah. Mm. And then I want to mention that Emma Brody, the author, she's from The Vineyard, and she had this to say about being on KISS.
6: Every summer, we used to drive out of Connecticut, which is WEB 108, and then there would be the moment where it got fuzzy, and then it would be KISS 108, and it was like, the summer has started.
1: Yeah.
7: There you go.
1: We
7: love
1: that.
7: So cool.
1: Yeah. She's a big fan. Yeah. She was getting like... the chills that she was on her favorite radio stations, like, you know, that she called in and then she was at the book club.
2: Grew up listening.
1: Yes.
2: To you, Bill.
3: Well, life begins when you turn on KISS 108.
2: Bill has that thing that Jenna has to light up the room, make you feel like you're the most important person.
8: When I walk in, there's a level of professionalism that just kind of takes over and literally overwhelms you, I'm sure.
3: You are just such a crazy person. It's amazing to me.
1: Oh, my goodness.
3: I don't know where you come up with these AI voices.
2: It's not AI. It's not AI.
9: Okay. When you are T.I., you're just T.I., man. I don't need a pop quiz.
3: You know what I'm saying? I don't even know what I'm saying. what meaning did that have to anyone?
10: Justin, thanks for calling Billy out and reading my mind. Billy's go-to catchphrase is always, I'm just saying. And then when he was talking about Michelle dancing with Jason Tatum, he dropped it there. I'm just saying. And you finally asked, what are you saying?
2: Right.
10: Thanks, buddy. Appreciate it.
2: Well, he doesn't even know. Mm-mm. So.
3: Well, he mentions Jaylen Brown. And the reason I brought it up is because Jaylen Brown went on the Jennifer Hudson show yesterday and says one of his biggest hobbies, one of his biggest pastimes is salsa dancing.
11: I love salsa. Like, salsa is an amazing form of dance, amazing art form.
12: Yes.
11: I live in Boston. It's very cold, and salsa like warms up the room. Like, you know?
12: Okay. So, do you ever think we'll see you on Dancing with the Stars, maybe?
11: Hey, if they'll have me.
3: Well, you can warm up the room with my wife. Just don't make it too hot, okay? But
2: some of the dancing though is very touchy feely.
3: Oh God, there are some of the dances. They're just groping and grabbing.
1: Mm-hmm.
3: Oh yeah, a
2: lot of touching.
3: Yeah. Well, you mentioned Dancing with the Stars. One of the Savannah Banana guys is going to be on Dancing with the Stars.
1: That's big news.
3: Jackson Olsen.
1: I can't wait. Yeah.
3: I watched an entire last weekend. I don't know why, but an entire Savannah Bananas baseball game.
1: They're very entertaining.
2: Yeah, we watch them on YouTube with my son. They're very funny.
3: Yeah.
2: Great for kids.
3: I love this one. Travis Kelce and Colin Jost. On the Kelce Brothers podcast, they talked about dating women, which both of them do, dating women who are much more famous than they are.
13: How nice is it to be the less famous person in your relationship?
14: Huge relief. Really. I think I'm probably almost approached more because she's less approachable. Because I'm on TV, I have like a lesser... People are just like, I'm in their living room, so they're just like, hey, what's up, man? How's it going? She's actually almost so famous, they don't believe it a lot of times. And the person's looking at her passport, and he'll be like, has anyone ever told you you look like Scarlett Johansson? Like genuinely asking and not realize, even though he's looking at her
13: name,
14: because he's like, it would be weirder if it was her.
3: Yeah, he's married to Scarlett Johansson. Mm-hmm. Have you seen him doing his Pete Hegseth yet on Saturday Night Live?
2: It's very good.
1: Very good.
3: The American flag pocket square. World Cup is less than a month away. As many as 7 matches going to be played in the now renamed Boston Stadium. If you drive by Gillette right now, any sign that said Gillette Stadium is shrink-wrapped.
9: There's going to be a huge halftime show at MetLife, Liz?
1: There is, and it's being curated by Chris Martin from Coldplay. It's July 19th, MetLife Stadium, to close out the World Cup. Madonna, Shakira, and BTS are headlining.
9: That's a big show right there.
2: Wow, Madonna's really back in 2026.
9: Yes.
2: Coachella, now the World Cup.
9: Well, that's a launching pad if you're looking for one, Coachella.
2: Oh, yeah.
1: Totally.
9: Man. A lot of people wondering about traffic, wondering about parking in and around Boston Stadium. Well, they addressed it yesterday.
5: I wanted to talk about parking because there's been a little bit of misinformation out there. Sum it up, we have more than enough parking.
9: Okay.
2: Thank you.
9: Believe that when I
1: We're
9: see it.
1: Keep that little sound clip.
2: We'll see how that goes.
9: Just going to be crazy.
2: Yeah.
9: Crazy.
2: There's not going to be enough parking. Oh. You know what, Bill? Not enough.
9: Don't need a pop quiz?
2: No.
9: No. You know it to be true. So the reality show Love is Blind is definitely coming to Boston. And if you remember, one of our talkbackers about a year ago gave us an inside scoop on it.
7: Hi, guys. So Love is Blind filming definitely is happening in Boston. I work with somebody, not going to mention any names, who actually went through the whole interview process and met up with the producers and was on phone calls and everything for the show. So it's happening. So don't know when.
9: Yeah, it's happening, and we got people on the inside already.
1: Well, we already know. I mean, we know someone, a mutual friend, who some of the restaurants that they visit will be included.
9: Okay.
1: Yep.
9: Anyway, it's season 11. It's going to be filmed in Boston. Nick and Vanessa Lachey are going to be hosting yet again. And now this.
2: Mm.
9: There is a streamer out there that goes by the name Clavicular. This is the looks maxing guy that you're seeing on social. This is the guy who we talked about this 2 or 3 weeks ago.
2: He was in Real or Fake Headlines, and it was real.
9: He smashes his face time and time again with a hammer just to have better facial features. We have a clip here.
15: You did bone smash as a youth.
16: Yes.
15: That wasn't, that's not like a joke. You actually took a hammer to your face to shape your jawbone.
16: Yeah, well, it's all on YouTube.
15: Did it work?
16: Yeah.
15: Did your parents really have to hide the hammers around the house?
16: They did. That was not a joke.
15: How many hammers were there?
16: I would say probably did it like 3 or 4 times. So I had to switch to this baseball trophy, which is a pretty famous prop. I've still been looking for it because everyone's been wanting me to find that souvenir. Have time.
9: Yeah.
2: Okay.
9: You switch to the baseball trophy. Those have the marble base to them a lot of the times.
2: Yeah. So basically he was breaking the bones in his face to then develop a more chiseled look.
9: Yeah.
2: So there's a couple things here.
9: Yeah.
2: We don't want to, we'll make light of it because that's what we do, but really... Do not do what he's doing, this kid.
1: No, don't.
2: Don't. And you know what? This is a conversation that I have to have with my son because he's into these streamers. He's not into this guy, but he's into the streamers, and he's going to keep getting more into them. So don't do that. I mean, this kid started taking testosterone when he was 14 years old.
9: Yeah.
2: To looks max.
9: And he's got a lot of other things that he's doing to himself, too.
2: Some which we really can't share. I know Bill wants me to do it, but I can't.
9: No, no. I'm specifically not mentioning the other thing that he's doing.
2: Yes. There's a bunch of things that he's doing to look smacks.
9: Yeah, like other body parts are involved.
2: See?
9: Yeah.
2: He can't help himself.
1: Well, use your imagination.
2: Yes.
1: Yeah. Right.
2: He's trying to stretch. That's all we'll say.
9: Yeah.
1: Oh, really?
2: Yes.
1: Oh, is that a thing?
2: Apparently it is. Okay. Yeah.
9: It's the unique ways in which he's trying to
1: sounds kind of painful.
9: Stretch him out.
2: Can we explain it without explaining it?
9: I don't
1: know. Well, if you give me the story, I could try.
9: Oh.
2: Okay. It involves a bag, like a shopping bag with weights in it to make it heavier.
1: Oh.
2: To then use for that
9: dangle
2: thing.
1: Oh, yeah. Wow. Okay.
2: Yeah. You get it?
1: Yeah, I do.
9: You want to dangle.
2: Bill, read your sponsor.
1: Yikes.
2: Read this, Bill.
9: Yikes is probably the best word right about now. Our boss is in the car driving here right now, and he's saying yikes.
2: He's saying enough. Enough. Stop with it. Stop the hammering.
9: Oh, God. God, when does it all stop? The madness. We brought you by the 99 Restaurants. Lobster Lovers Weekend is back at the 99 Restaurant. You wait all year for this. This coming Friday, that's tomorrow through Sunday, you can order their famous colossal or hot buttered lobster roll and get a free three-course meal upgrade. That's this weekend only. You gotta love the Nines. And there you go.
5: I wanted to talk about parking.
9: Okay, now I'm parked on your face. Okay? How are we doing now?

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1: It's pretty murky out there. Rain and showers will be heavy this afternoon into this evening. Temps near 60 degrees, so cool. 25 minutes on 93 southbound between the Fellsway inside the O'Neill Tunnel. Expressway northbound, you're looking at a 30-minute drive. It's also stop-and-go volume right now on 95 northbound, right around Route 20 in Needham. For Kiss 108, I'm Lisa Donovan. 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

0: From the Planet Fitness Kiss 108 Studios, we're back with Billy and Lisa in the morning.
1: So for a few days now, Lisa and I have been talking to nurses saying, listen, we have an event coming up. If you're a nurse, if you know somebody who's a nurse, you have to be listening this morning at this very moment. That's because the Salute to Nurses is coming up next week, thanks to Sean Flaherty and Ketch's Law Group. And Sean is in the studio right now. Good to see you, Sean.
2: Thank you. Thank you. It's good to be seen. And thank you for having me on today to talk about these great nurses.
1: Yeah. How did this start, this whole event?
2: Well, the nurses are a group of people that we at Ketch's Law Group just care immensely about. We think that they're, you know, often forgotten, and they don't get the credit that they desere. Mm-hmm. And our staff and our people came together and said, we should really try to work collaboratively with the Boston Globe, and we have here, to try to throw an event for these wonderful nurses and the people that are on the front lines, doing everything they can every day to make Massachusetts and the U.S. better.
1: Okay, so yeah. If the nurse or nurses in your life are working right now and unable to listen, we're going to start giving some details, so write them down if you're listening right now, because it's happening at the Grand in Boston, the Seaport District.
2: That's correct. It's going to be at the Grand, where it was last year, so any of the nurses that came last year, please come again. Same spot. Absolutely beautiful.
1: And this is just a happy night. I mean, am I allowed to say open bar?
2: Yes.
1: Free drinks for nurses. Okay,
3: Billy's
1: just
3: really
1: for starters. Free drinks, music, and just nurses mingling with nurses. I would imagine they all have stories to tell and
2: exactly.
1: Things to laugh about and experiences as nurses. So open bar, music.
3: And great food, and then you're doing giveaways too, right?
2: Absolutely. We're going to have some great giveaways, and you all will be giving away the grand prize, which is an amazing trip for a nurse and a guest to travel anywhere they want that a jingle ball is going to be, and their expenses and their tickets to the event will be taken care of.
1: Yeah, a lot of people listening don't realize we have our jingle ball. We invented jingle ball here at KISS in Boston, but we have them all over the country because we have iHeart stations all over the country.
2: Right.
1: So it could be New York, it could be Philadelphia, it could be Los Angeles, pretty much most places in the country. So there's a shot at winning a jingle ball wherever in the country you want to go.
2: Yeah. How great is that?
1: All expenses.
2: Yes. There'll be other giveaways as well. There'll be sports tickets we'll be giving away. In general, it's just going to be a great night for the nurses to get together, and we hope to feel the value that they deserve.
1: Wow.
2: Yeah.
1: Now, if Lisa and I come with fake names, are we qualified to get the jingle ball? I would love to go to Los Angeles, all expenses paid. I can wear like a porn mustache, some sort of a weird disguise. I'm just saying. How did the Ketch's Law Group, how did that all start for you guys?
2: Well, it started out actually, our strategy officer, John, came to me with the proposal, and I said, this is just an amazing thing that we can really kind of capitalize on and really show our appreciation for these nurses. We represent nurses quite often at Ketch's Law Group. Mm-hmm. We're the largest injury firm in New England, and we represent a great deal of nurses. So we know, we understand, and we hear their struggles. And so because of knowing it and understanding it, we thought it'd be what a great opportunity to give back and to allow the nurses to have a great night out.
1: Well, even in the commercial that we have on the show every morning, thank you very much, I say if you've been injured on the job, especially a nurse.
2: Yes, because a lot of people don't realize that nurses, really, if they wore hard hats, you wouldn't be surprised because of the amount of lifting, pulling, turning that they do. And a lot of it goes unnoticed because we know gentlemen and men and women that on construction sites, they're going to get hurt. And, mm-hmm. and movers and bricklayers and roofers and so forth. But we sometimes forget that, you know, injuries can happen to nurses as well. And they can happen to people working in hospitals that are taking care of other people. And
1: well, so, they're lifting patients up and down. It's like a lot of dead weight.
2: Yes.
1: Know?
2: Yep.
1: The bed.
2: And we represent more nurses than anybody, and we're just happy to continue to do it, and we're happy to give back to them as well.
3: So how can people sign up for this free event?
2: Just go to ketcheslaw.com, and all the information that you'll need is right there. Yep.
1: So the admission is free.
2: Admission's free.
1: The food is free.
2: All free.
1: The drinks are free.
2: Have as many as you want free.
1: The prizes are free because you mentioned there'll be concert tickets and sporting event tickets as well, and the chance of what could be the trip of a lifetime to a Jingle Ball anywhere you want to go.
2: Exactly.
1: Wow, this kind of works for me. You know what it does? It makes me want to be a nurse. You know what I'm saying?
4: It's never too late, Bill.
1: Yeah. But what's the story behind Catcher's Law? How did that start for you?
2: Well, I started originally years and years ago, 25 years ago now, or thereabouts, and I was originally a client of the firm. I had been injured at work, and as a result, I ended up going to law school and becoming an attorney that helps people that were like me and that were injured, and I'm super happy. It feels like I've never worked a day in my life.
1: What was the injury?
2: I injured my left foot. I fell from a lift that I was in, and I crushed my left foot, screws, plates, the whole thing. And still in there. I have a vivid memory of it every day that I get up in the morning.
1: Wow, that's gotta hurt.
2: Yeah,
1: you don't have a limp now.
2: I do.

0: It's the Billy and Lisa show. Yeah, this is what we just say.
1: We touch stupid
0: things all the time.
2: It's great. You guys do such a great job. Thank you for having me on.
0: Well, let's recap because we got to make sure the people have the information to go.
2: Sure.
0: First of all, it's Wednesday night of next week.
2: Correct.
0: It's at the Grand in Boston, which is the Seaport District of Boston. By the way, one of the hottest nightclubs in the entire world. There's that. And is there a website they should be going to get more information?
2: Yes, catcheslaw.com. 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
1: And all do right. it today.
2: There's a banner at the top. You just click right on it. It'll give you all the information, register, so forth.
0: This is going to be a crazy night. You're talking about hundreds and hundreds of nurses just dying for a night out, and it's all for them.
2: Exactly. Wow. Please come.
0: Wow, good for you. We're going. Salute well, we're hosting. We'll Lisa and I are hosting the big event.
1: I know.
0: And we give away the big prize, trip to Jingle Ball.
2: Woo.
0: Sean, thank you so much to you and to Catcher's Law Group. And let's have a great time next week.
2: Great. Thank you all.

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1: Kiss 108.
2: All right, talk back leftovers, buddy.
3: Good morning. It's the mayor of the South End. So I was sitting around bored yesterday, and I was on Google, and I decided to Google the mayor of the South End on Kiss 108. And sure enough, I was there. So I think it's a first. I think I am the first talkbacker to be official.

0: I'm leaving today with three of my best girlfriends. We're going to Las Vegas for 4 days. A little sad to leave my kids, my husband, but so excited to feel the heat, the sun, the warmth, 90 degrees. And when we come back, it's going to be beautiful here. So win-win. Have a great day, everybody.
1: Yeah,
2: Girls
1: Vegas
2: trip
1: is
2: to
1: funny.
2: Vegas,
1: I
2: boy.
1: remember that. I did one of those.
3: Really?
1: Remember I went to see Zedd
3: Oh,
1: at
3: yeah.
1: XS, that club, and
3: I
1: we were like
3: remember.
1: right in the front row, and
3: Yeah,
1: oh my
3: like
1: goodness.
3: 3 in the morning.
1: Oh, jeez.
3: It's a girls trip.
1: Crazy.
3: Oh, yeah. Oh, yeah.
1: Woo!
3: Well, I've never
1: it's
3: been
1: fun.
3: To Vegas.
1: Oh, Vegas is fun.
3: I've never been. But the clubs are open all night, right?
4: Yeah, they like open after midnight.
1: Yeah, and we didn't know that, so we were there like because my cousin was getting married there. So
3: yeah.
1: It was me, my cousin, my sister, and yeah, we
3: well,
1: were. Yeah,
3: have fun on the girls' trip.
5: Remember what happens in Vegas stays in Vegas, except for herpes. That it'll come back.
3: No,
5: that,
3: it's back to haunt you. It just stays.
1: Thanks.
3: All right, we got the wrap up coming up. Lisa had a book club last night. Jenna Bush Hager, that was amazing. We'll recap that. Also, a great topic time: group chat mishaps. If you have a good group chat story, send in the talk back right now. The wrap up next.
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1: It's about a 15-minute ride right now on 93 southbound. If you're heading out this morning, there is a crash in the breakdown lane in Woburn on 93 southbound before 128, and then 24 southbound, some road construction at North Main Street. For Kiss 108, I'm Lisa Donovan.
2: What's up, guys? Justin here. I know the weather has not been great this week especially, but it's getting warmer. The sun is coming. 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
2: Well, Lisa, I think you earned the right to go home and take a nap today.
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2: A busy night last night.
4: Oh, but we can't because we're back at it tonight.
3: Big event tonight.
4: We're raising a reader.
2: Oh, my God.
4: At the Mandarin. Billy and I are hosting it.
3: Okay, and raising a reader nap. Is the beneficiary of Lisa's book club.
2: Right.
4: Exactly.
2: So maybe a short nap today.
4: A little bit, yeah.
2: But amazing event last night. We recapped it all. If you missed the stream, you can watch it on Facebook, Kiss 108. Follow Kiss 108 for all the social, or Lisa Donovan 108 for all the behind the scenes. Jenna Bush Hagar and Emma Brody, who grew up here listening to Kiss 108. How cool is that?
5: Every summer we used to drive out of Connecticut, which is Weeby 108, and then there would be the moment where it got fuzzy, and then it would be Kiss 108, and it was like the summer has started.
2: Wow.
3: Yeah.
2: So
3: and
2: cool.
3: Lisa's now on Jenna Bush Hagar's Instagram.
4: Oh my God, she posted our story.
2: I got to look at that.
4: Yeah, on her story.
2: So I'm deputizing our listeners right now because we have a meeting after the show.
3: Yeah.
2: Another meeting. So 10 o'clock, Jenna starts on the Today Show. So I need people to watch and see if she talks about Lisa or the book.
4: Oh my God, or Boston or something.
2: Yes.
3: Miles, she's already on the gram.
2: Yeah. If she does, hit me on Instagram at JustAbeasy. We're going to be in meetings. We're going to miss it. So please let me know.
4: Yeah.
2: Tomorrow morning at 9:10, Jason Derulo live in the studio. He's on the Today Show today, and he's jumping on a bus, and he's driving to Boston because he loves us, loves Kiss 108, so he'll be live in studio. That's going to
3: be
2: so cool.
3: Good. Yeah, so good.
2: And so the question is, you know, he's been a big part of this show for many years, especially his song Talk Dirty, you know, the Lisa mashups.
3: Oh, right.
2: He has no idea. So we're gonna put him on.
3: You think he'll appreciate it?
2: I don't know. I don't know what to think.
4: Lisa, again, all of these things are taken out of context.
2: Yes. Yeah. Absolutely.
4: And strung together.
2: It's her saying them, but out of context.
4: Exactly.
3: We don't have to tell him it's her.
2: I think we should.
3: Or tell him at the end. By the way, that female voice you heard in that mashup, sitting right next
2: to
3: you.
2: That's a good idea. Talk dirty
4: to me. 12 inches is still a lot, right out of his butt crack. Talk dirty to me. If you're getting yourself wet for me, I guess you're all mine.
6: Oh, my God.
4: Giant bush. A giant log. I always bite it.
6: It's hard to get it out of your mouth.
4: Punish me, Daddy. And I had a lot of sausage stuffing. Bad bitch o'clock. It's thick, but not too thick. It blows it right into your face.
6: A glazed stick. I was just basically DTF.
2: Yeah. So
3: sometimes getting it out is fun.
4: Literally, like, it's embarrassing to my entire family. I know.
2: It's not your fault, though.
4: I know, yeah.
2: It's Bill's fault.
3: So here's the question. Because we have to be ready for Derulo, right?
4: Okay.
3: Do we tell him the female voice is sitting right next to him, or tell him after the fact? Or
2: yeah, I think maybe not, now that I think about it, we should tell him that he's been a big part of the show.
3: Yeah.
4: For years.
2: Give him an example, and then after say, do you recognize that voice?
3: Yeah.
2: That's how we should do it.
3: He may want to take Lisa on the road with him.
2: Maybe. Lisa does sing.
4: That's hilarious.
2: Now,
3: she's
2: that would
3: got
2: be
3: creative lyrics.
2: Yeah. So tomorrow morning, 9:10, make sure you're tuned in. Jason Derulo live in the studio. And finally, our topic time this morning, which we do at 7:40 every morning, group chat mishaps. I had one, and then we took, you know, some of your best ones, you know, things that happen in the group chats.
7: We have a group chat called Celebrity Death Watch, and there's about 8 or 10 of us in it. And every time they announce a celebrity death or a death of anyone important, we send a link out to a reputable website or reporting agent.
3: Wow.
2: A Death Watch group chat.
3: There are more of them out there than you realize.
2: Definitely.
3: You know?
2: Definitely.
8: Nothing is worse than sports parents in a group chat.
3: Oh, God.
8: It's 9 a.m. and it's raining, and Karen's like, do we have practice today? Yeah, Karen, we do. The coach will tell all of us at the same time. He didn't just not text you. Do we need our uniform for the game? Yes, you need your uniform for every game. Why are you asking? Is practice at 8? Or 7:30. It's at the same time it is on the schedule. Read it.
3: Are you in a parents group show?
2: Not yet.
3: Chat? No.
4: I
3: no.
4: am.
3: You sure are, Lise?
4: Yep.
3: Golf parents?
4: Yep.
2: Yeah, my day's coming. I know. I know it's
3: boy.
2: Coming. So anyway, that'll wrap up the show today.
9: Good morning, crew. Sorry I'm hitting the end of the show here, but this is Queen Queso, and I just want to wish you guys good luck, especially you, Billy, on your meeting today. Hope it goes well.
2: Yeah, thanks. Another meeting.
3: What else are you going to do?
2: The meetings are fine. I have no issues with the meetings. They just... could be an email.
4: Yeah, sometimes.
2: But I like seeing everybody.
3: Oh, I love seeing everybody.
2: Yeah.
3: Plus, it's raining out, it's cloudy out, it's miserable out.
2: Yeah. What else are you
3: going to
2: do?
3: A meeting, you know?
2: Right. And by the way, I would prefer a meeting over a group chat with everybody here at the radio
3: yes!
2: station. That's all I'm saying.
3: Well, because you never know who's in the group chat that you don't realize
4: it's
3: is in the
4: true.
3: Group chat. And then
4: right.
3: there's
4: recognize
3: an issue.
4: The number.
2: Right. All right. 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We had Ketch's Law in earlier this hour. Really cool nurses event. If you missed that, you're a nurse and you want to be a part of it. That's free, by the way. Check out the podcast.
3: Or go to ketcherslaw.com. This is going to be massive. It's next Wednesday night, the Grand at the Seaport in Boston. It's free to get in. The drinks are free. The food's free. The entertainment is free. And wild prizes, including tickets to a Jingle Ball anywhere you want to see in the country.
2: They were supposed to go to the podcast to get that information.
3: Yeah.
2: But it's okay. Now you have it.
3: You know what? You really should go to the podcast. And while you're doing that, make us number one in the preset. Okay,
2: right.
3: I just made up for it.
2: That's right. You did.
3: Okay.
0: Yeah. Hey-o.
3: A big Friday show tomorrow. We'll see you. Bye.
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A Thursday morning that's gray. Doesn't even matter. The brightness is going to come in the form of this $1,000 Boston bonus. 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

request from Harry Styles on Kiss 108. He just posted on his HQ Instagram all of the old set lists from his last tours, getting ready for this weekend when Together Together Live starts in Amsterdam. Of course, it'll be here in the U.S. for some Madison Square Garden dates later in the year. Kiss 108.

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Kiss 108. I kind of figured this would be a perfect song to play on a day where it's supposed to downpour at some point. It'll Rain on Me from Ariana Grande and Lady Gaga. 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
1: 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Look for that Boston bonus button and enter this hour's nationwide keyword, Bills. B-I-L-L-S, Bills. You've only got till noon to do it, and someone's going to win by the end of the hour. So make it you. Again, that's Bills. Good luck.
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Drake, Jason Derulo throwback on Kiss 108, Boston's number one at music station. This is McCabe. 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

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Cabe, there's a reward waiting for us to get through this gray, ugly, rainy day. By the weekend, we're in the 80s. 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

fall in love with Sienna Spyro's voice. That's Die on This Hill on Kiss 108, Boston's number one hit music station. I'm not the only one, by the way. All these big artists have come out and said they love Sienna. Like, Olivia Rodrigo's obsessed with her. Even One Republic's Ryan Tedder. Gonna play their new song coming up in 10, Kiss 108.

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Kiss 108. Maybe this $1,000 Boston bonus can get you a ticket into Harry Styles' show in Amsterdam tomorrow. That's right. 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

I love the different creative ways that businesses across New England are getting involved with all the World Cup stuff. It's McCabe on Kiss 108, Boston's number one at music station. There's a restaurant in Foxborough that's going to be offering not only an entire package for the World Cup, but they're saying you can park at their restaurant, you get a restaurant voucher, and they'll give you a bus ride to the World Cup if you decide to park at their restaurant. They say it's because it becomes a ghost town around Foxborough whenever there's something big happening. So they're trying to get people in. It's a cool idea.

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Anytime we play Olivia, like right now, tap the talkback mic, say you want to go to the show, and you can

If you're eating poorly, it can make you pretty much instantly dumb. At least that's what the study says. Yeah, high-fat foods actually made brain performance go down in this recent study in 9 days. Kiss 108.

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McCabe on Kiss 108, Boston's number one music station, that says 4 in 10 Americans won't take a single day of vacation this summer. 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

that somber song and the SZA throwback are both like good rainy day songs. Just ugly downpours through the afternoon today. But when we get through it, there is a really good amount of light on the other end of the tunnel, in that it's going to be like 80 and sunny this weekend. Kiss 108.

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0: Zara Larsson, she's having a huge year. She had a big end of last year, and she's just crushing it this year. But Kiss 108, Mikey V jumping in alongside my big bro, Frankie V, and Gianna. Another gloomy day, but I'm going to say it every single day. I don't mind a gloomy Wednesday, Thursday, Friday. Mm. This weekend, the weather is going to be summer.
1: Yes.
0: It'll be in the 70s and the 80s and nothing but sun all weekend long.
2: We'll take that. So let's envision this now, right? We're enjoying the sunshine. We're at a pool party. We're about to go barbecue some food. You're winning $1,000 in a few minutes. What kind of food are you going to spend that $1,000 on to barbecue with?
0: Dom steak tips.
1: Food. I'm going on a patio. I'm getting a Hugo spritz, 12 of them.
0: Wow.
2: 12 of them.
0: Okay. I'm just doing some math. I think you have a couple dollars left over, so that's good. All right, $1,000 so you can enjoy this beautiful weekend ahead. $1,000 coming next in 3 minutes on Kiss 108.

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0: 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It's Mikey V, Frankie V, and Gianna. So 450 people die of this every single year. Uh-oh. I guarantee everybody listening in does this every single night.
1: Okay, now I'm worried.
0: Yeah, details as what that is after Harry Styles, American Girls, Kiss 108.

0: Harry Styles, American Girls right there, doing an hour commercial free on Kiss 108. The V Bros and Gianna.
1: Candace is in. Ashlyn, want to share a piece of random information with you, okay?
2: Okay. Go ahead.
1: This sounds kind of wild, but it's to keep you safe. But apparently, 450 people die every single year from falling out of their bed.
2: Oh. Why are you telling me this?
3: That's not funny. I'm not laughing because
0: I low key believe it though. Like if ever like that like shook in your sleep. I've been in a nightmare. Like your whole body moves.
3: No, my boyfriend just fell out of the bed a few nights ago. I was like, what are you doing?
0: We're lucky he's fit and in good shape.
3: What? Also, our bed's pretty low to the ground, so.
1: It's true. And I want to give you this information as we get ready for the weekend, then Memorial Day weekend, because sometimes when you drink a lot, you're tossing and turning in bed. You know what I'm saying? I don't want you.
3: You've never fallen out of the bed.
2: I can't wait to be thinking about that every night before I go to sleep.
3: Anxiety.
2: I feel way safer now.
0: I feel like, you know, like when you were a kid and you had like nap time, you had sleeping mats.
3: Yes.
0: Maybe as we get past a certain age, we should go back to sleeping mats.
3: Wait a second. Maybe I did have a problem because now as we're talking about this, I'm remembering I used to have like a net on the side of my big girl bed. Yeah, it was funny. Like a fence that my mom would put up as probably to prevent my death via falling.
1: You know when you go bowling and you have bumpers?
3: Yes, Gianna,
1: had
3: bumper.
1: Gianna had that.
3: Yes,
1: bed.
3: Yes, yes. It was a bed bumper. It was. I swear.
1: And you could thank your mom. That's why you're not one of the 450 people that die every year. Because you got bumpers next to your bed.
3: Oh, perfect. We'll have to bring them back for my boyfriend.
1: And you got to thank your mom, Gianna.
3: I will.
1: Keeping you alive. Candace, thank you for riding home with Kiss 108.

0: It might be gloomy today, but this weekend's going to be beautiful. Mm-hmm. Start making your plans now. Kiss 108. It is Mikey V, Frankie V, and Gianna.
1: Tessa's in Weymouth. Are you a fan of pickles?
2: Yes, absolutely.
1: Yeah. Gianna, Mikey, fan of pickles?
0: A good crunchy pickle is nothing better.
3: Yeah.
1: Grillo's pickles. We know Grillo's pickles, right? Those are the real crunchy ones.
2: They're
1: the
2: best.
1: They're the best. So what they're doing is, and this is kind of, I'm trying to decide if I like this or not, but they've teamed up with Smoothie King. I know they have them in, what, Marlboro? Yeah. I think there's one in, what, Maynard? Yeah, so they created a pickle smoothie ahead of International Pickle Day, which is actually happening on a Saturday. Now, the smoothie mixes Grillo pickles with bananas, organic kale, and coconut water. And apparently you can grab them now through Saturday. They have like I'm trying to think, like, they have like the mixture of the pickles, the bananas, the kale all together.
0: I can't. I'm usually a hard no on like pickles that are like not actually pickles, but maybe in a smoothie it could work.
1: Don't they say pickle juice is good for like hangovers?
2: No.
1: Could you smash this after a night of drinking?
3: Ew, that just sounds like it would make me throw up if I haven't already.
2: Sounds like a pregnant woman's smoothie.
3: Yeah, there you go.
0: Wow.
2: You know?
0: Yeah. That could be their new tagline, Smoothie King, number one for pregnant women.
2: Yeah.

0: It's Mikey V to Jason Derulo. Steal my jacket.
1: It is Frankie V. Did I do interviews with Jason Derulo in bunk beds?
2: And it's Gianna. Did I egg my neighbor?
0: Answers next with Two Truths and a Lie and Kiss.

0: us a little bit better. Two Truths and a Lie every afternoon this time on Kiss 108 with the V Bros and Gianna.
1: Emily, we appreciate you having us on. And Holliston, are you ready to play?
2: I am ready.
0: All right, we all give you a fact or a lie. You had the very tough job of guessing who is lying. It is Mikey V, the younger brother. I will go first. Jason Derulo's coming in tomorrow.
3: Oh.
0: And that reminds me, it was Kiss concert a couple years ago. Jason Derulo was at Kiss concert performing. We're all hanging out backstage. And as you know, all three of us, we wear very flashy clothes at Kiss concert, like jackets and all that. And he loved my jacket so much. He took it off me, and he wore it on stage for one of his performances of his songs.
3: Ooh.
0: Look at that. Stealing my swag.
2: Okay.
1: Speaking about Jason Derulo, since he's coming in tomorrow, one of my first interviews I ever did was with Jason Derulo, and we did him on bunk beds. We're at somebody's house in their backyard. He did like a little performance. I think they went it through the radio station I was working on at the time, and we ended up doing the interview at the house on bunk beds. I was on the top bunk. Jason Derulo was on the bottom bunk, and I asked hard-hitting questions from that bunk bed, just like when Mike and I were little kids sleeping in bunk beds. I then did interviews with Jason Derulo the exact same way.
3: Wow.
0: Bunk bed. Two truths and a lie.
2: Okay.
0: This is a tough one. On to the amazing Gianna.
3: Not Jason Derulo related, sorry. But when I lived with my parents years ago, the neighbors that lived behind us would always have the landscapers start at like 6:30 in the morning. It was so loud, it woke me up every single morning. And one morning I was so angry that I took one egg and just threw it into the yard because I was so mad out of just rebellion.
0: You egged your neighbors?
3: Yeah, I didn't throw it at anybody. I just kind of tossed it over the fence.
0: A little flip, a little top.
3: That's it.
0: Just let them know you're there.
3: Mm-hmm.
0: Two truths and a lie. Who do you think is lying?
2: Okay, I think it's Mikey V, even though I really want that to be true.
0: Oh, wow. That was a quick response, and you are correct. Yeah. He was at Kiss concert. We hung out backstage, but he did not wear my jacket on stage.
2: Yeah, I figured.
0: Now that I think about that year, remember Gail had the big song ABC?
3: Yeah.
0: She did wear my jacket on stage.
3: Oh, see?
0: And it wasn't Jason Derulo.
2: All right, well, there you go.
3: Good job.
0: Well done. And thank you so much for playing Two Truths and a Lie with Kiss 108. Kiss
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0: does 4 sold-out shows this summer at Fenway Park with Kiss 108. It is Mikey V, Frankie V, and Gianna.
1: Tanya's in Hoppington. Did you hear what they're doing at halftime of the 2026 FIFA World Cup final?
2: No, I have not.
1: Mikey, did you see this? Gianna, did you see this?
0: I've seen a lot of things. I'm not sure what this is that you're speaking of.
3: Yeah, no.
1: So it's bigger than the Super Bowl. They have brought Madonna, Shakira, and BTS together to perform at halftime.
3: What?
1: All three artists, they get 11 minutes total to do this. And here's how they announced it yesterday. They had Chris Martin from Coldplay and the Sesame Street Muppets handle it.
4: A halftime show? Yeah, everyone loves Madonna.
5: That is a fantastic idea.
4: Thank you.
6: What about BTS?
5: The other thing is, how do we get hold of BTS? Wait, who's on the phone, Elmo?
4: BTS. Elmo has him on speed dial.
5: Elmo and I were wondering if you guys might want to join us on July 19th.
7: We'll be there, Chris, for sure.
8: And I'm on one. What the Shakira.
4: Shakira's in and she's bringing cookies.
6: Wow. Cookies.
1: How wild is that? Three of the biggest artists in the world on one stage halftime of the FIFA World Cup finale.
2: Wow, wow. They really covered a lot of demographics with that.
3: What a random crossover from all angles.
0: And Shakira's always involved in FIFA. She has like the theme song the last couple years, too.
1: Yeah, she actually has it again this year. You're right. She has the song again this year.
0: All right. Exciting times for FIFA. Appreciate you joining the conversation with the V-Bros.
2: Appreciate you.
0: You're going to appreciate us even more in 3 minutes. Give it away $1,000. Going to do that next on Kiss 108.

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0: It is time to play Are You Smarter Than a V, Bro? On Kiss 108, it's Mikey V, alongside my big bro, Frankie V, and the host and inventor of this game, Gianna.
1: Emma is on the phone in Holliston. Which brother do you want to play against? Frankie V or
2: Frankie.
1: Mikey V?
0: Ooh, Frankie.
1: Frankie.
0: Let's go. Let's go, Emma.
1: Got the first person to answer two questions right will be the winner. Emma, you get the first one. Emma, Ellen DeGeneres is back to acting. One of her main roles is voicing which character in Finding Nemo?
2: Oh, I have no idea. I don't know this one.
1: Frankie, do you want to steal that for a point?
0: That would be Dora.
1: Frankie, that's wrong.
0: Oh, boy.
1: Frankie, you were one letter off. It's Dory, not Dora.
0: I can't
1: give you the point. You said Dora. Dora the Explorer. It's incorrect.
0: Dory, Dora, Mikey, Mike.
1: Oh, my goodness.
0: Gianna.
1: Okay,
0: I mean, whatever.
1: Guys, okay. Off to a rough start for the both of you, but it's back over to Frankie. Frankie.
0: Yeah.
1: What former Disney star just made the cover of Sports Illustrated?
0: The Duffinator herself, Hillary Duff.
1: Hey. There we go. 1 point for you, Frankie V. It's back over to you, Emma. Emma, Euphoria has been taking over my TV every single week. Who is Zendaya married to?
2: Tom Holland.
1: Tom Holland is correct, Emma. 1 point for you. It is back over to Frankie. So Frankie gets this right, he will be the winner. Frankie.
0: A lot of pressure.
1: We all just celebrated Mother's Day this past weekend. What day is Father's Day this year? As the new father himself, Frankie V.
0: Wow. Probably should know that one. June 25th. That's
1: Frankie,
0: a tough question.
1: That would be incorrect. Emma, do you know what date Father's Day is this year?
2: The 21st.
1: June 21st, Emma. She's ready to celebrate Father's Day.
0: And that means you are smarter. I do want to say.
1: Yeah.
0: Mine was a wild guess, and I was only 4 days off. That actually wasn't too bad.
1: Well, you're literally a dad, so nothing you say can help you. But congrats, Emma.
2: Thank you.
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1: 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Leave us a talk back. Tell us why you want to go see Olivia at the Garden. Maybe even sing us a song and you could be there.
0: So that's a talk back right now so you can see Olivia Rodrigo do this song live at Kiss 108. I know.

0: spreading positive vibes as we ride home together on Kiss 108. It's Mikey V, Frankie V, and Gianna. Laura's in Belmont. Why are you smiling?
1: Well, I'm really looking forward to this weekend. I'm going to hang out with some friends. The weather's going to be really nice, and some of my friends are, you know, they've had some health scares, and they got the all clear, so
0: we're
1: going to go celebrate, and celebrate and have some fun this weekend.
0: This is also the first time in years that I feel like it's raining on weekdays, but the weekend's going to be beautiful. Usually it's the opposite. It's like beautiful on a Tuesday and a Wednesday, and then Saturday and Sunday it's like snowing.
2: Well, don't speak so
1: right.
2: soon.
1: All right.
2: We still have June to go.
0: Well, nevertheless, enjoy the weekend. Enjoy that quality time with your friends. I know it's so important, so we appreciate you spending positive vibes with the D-Bros.
1: Thanks.

0: The world famous chef Gordon Ramsay seems to be getting canceled. Crazy story. Kiss 108's V Bros and Gianna.
1: Yeah, this is blowing up on TikTok right now. I'll break it all down for you. This girl named Giselle, she went to a Gordon Ramsay restaurant. It's called Street Pizza in London. She went with her husband and her newborn baby. They sit down to eat when all of a sudden, the lady that was sitting next to her at the restaurant had her little dog in like an actual baby stroller, takes the dog out of the stroller, puts a puppy pee pad on the floor of the restaurant next to Giselle.

0: People are eating.
1: People are eating. And the owner's like, go ahead, go to the bathroom. You could do it. And first, Giselle's looking at this lady and was like, okay, let me just try to confront her.
2: From my seat, where I said, hey, what's going on? This is unsanitary. She kept comparing her puppy to my newborn baby. She said repeatedly, your baby shits and pees all the time whenever it wants. What's the difference between my puppy, my dog? She kept comparing her puppy to my newborn baby.
0: Now put a diaper on your puppy. I have a friend that puts a diaper on his puppy. If you want your dog to do that, put a diaper on him.
1: Yeah, no, she just was letting the dog go to the bathroom on a pee pad in the restaurant. So Giselle tried to confront the owner. That's what the owner had said. Then she tried to ask the manager, you know, what's going on here? Giselle said the manager did not care. So when the bill came out for Giselle, they gave her the full bill, even though she complained about this, with a 15% service charge. So since this is in London, they don't really do tips. It's like their version of a tip. And Giselle was like, I don't want to pay the service charge. Like, can you at least take that off? And the manager said, quote, sorry, we can't control the animals, ma'am. So Giselle didn't make too big of a fuss. She ended up paying the full bill with the full service charge. But she did post a video on TikTok of the dog literally going to the bathroom on the pee pad. It has over 20 million views. And then she posted more videos saying don't eat at a Gordon Ramsay place. And she also continued to explain the situation more.
2: Nobody cleaned or sanitized the area in which the wee wee pad was in while we were there. When you go to a Gordon Ramsay restaurant, at minimum, you expect basic customer care, basic hygiene. Those are the two things you expect at minimum. My feeling is none of that was there that night.
1: Yeah, Gordon Ramsay, world-renowned chef, right? So he uploads a video on TikTok. Everyone's thinking, okay, he's going to apologize. He's going to flip out, call everyone an idiot sandwich that works at his restaurant that let this happen, right? Nope.
0: He backed him.
1: He said, let's get one thing clear. This dog did nothing in the restaurant, and we pride ourselves on being dog-friendly. To which everyone on TikTok is roasting Gordon Ramsay right now for defending the dog owner and the dog's behavior in his restaurant, so much so that he deleted the video and he's been kind of silent ever since. Oh, so,
0: Frankie, as a dog owner, how do you feel about this?
3: Well, I'm thinking about my baby. I'm just trying to think, can I just pull her out and put her on a poop pad in the middle of a restaurant?
1: In the restaurant!
3: Yeah,
0: this is a good example. Right, this is the equivalent of changing your baby's diaper in public, in the restaurant.
1: That's what a lot of people said in the comments.
0: You take the baby to the bathroom.
1: The bathroom.
0: And change it.
1: Exactly.
0: But you're not going to change your baby next to people eating their food.
1: Exactly.
3: I'm not going to need to. Jasmine's just going to go right there on the poop pad. I don't need to change her. She's just going to go right there for everybody to see.
1: Oh, God.
0: This is why me and Gian have cats.
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0: Today is a very important day. Kiss 108's Mikey V, Frankie V, and Gianna.
1: Sabrina's in Millbury. Do you know what today is?
2: Today is Friday. No, it's Thursday.
0: The answer is no. Sabrina does not know what today is.
1: No, today is National Chicken Dance Day. Yes. Here we go. Fun fact about the chicken dance in Germany, where it originated, the chicken

0: It's also fun to do in your office. Here we go. Come on.
1: I like the part toward the end when it speeds up. You know, and I mean, Mikey, you've DJed like bar mitzvahs.
0: Okay, well, there you go. It's not Friday.

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0: Today's a comical day in my mind. Kiss 108's Mikey V, Frankie V, and Gianna. You know, Gianna's been like kind of sick in the studio the last couple of days. Yeah. Right? You know, see, notice that?
1: Yeah, I've been coughing.
0: Yeah.
2: Struggling a little bit.
0: She has a trip coming up to Disney this weekend.
1: Mm-hmm.
0: She's perfectly healthy today. All of a sudden, getting ready for the trip.
2: Wow, yeah.
1: I'm
2: ready to go.
1: I am not perfectly healthy. Don't even say that.
2: Wait, how many times a year do you go to Disney?
1: I'm very thankful and privileged enough that I go at least once a year. This year will be twice.
0: And roughly how old are you?
1: And I'm paying for this trip myself. I just want to put that on the record.
2: We're not questioning any of that. It's a Disney side that we're questioning a little bit.
1: I am 28 years old.
0: And I'm not questioning anything because there are a lot of Disney adults.
1: Yes.
0: And they are everywhere. People feel passionately, I feel like,
1: yes,
0: about Disney adults. What do you feel when people say that adults shouldn't go to Disney with no kids?
1: I get so frustrated and I wish that I had the funds to like take those people on a trip with me to give them an experience in Disney as an adult, because it's one of those don't knock it till you try it things. It's almost better to go as an adult than a child.
0: So I better start knocking it a little harder if you're taking me on a trip to Disney.
1: I'll come next time. It's an open invite. I would love for you to come with me so you can understand the magic. And it is very nostalgic as me who's grown up going there.
2: But it's funny because Gianna's getting a little bit defensive here. But no, there are people that like laugh at Disney adults. Like there's people like you love it. There's others like, wow, really? You're going to Disney again as an adult with no kids? There's definitely a lot of those people out there.
1: I'm like so Disney adults that I have a Mickey Mouse tattoo on my body.
0: I see it all over social media.
1: Yeah.
2: Of course.
0: I'm curious what people really think about Disney adults, about a grown person going to Disney.
1: I'm afraid.
2: With no kids.
0: With no kids. I'm honestly curious.
1: I am too.
0: 877-617-1108. Are you a Disney adult? What do you think about Disney adults? Do you have a Disney adult in your life? Maybe you date one.
1: Oh, yeah.
0: What are your thoughts? 877-617-1108. We'll talk more next on Kiss 108.
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0: One Republic, Need Your Love right there on Kiss 108. What are your thoughts on Disney adults? Group chat, it's Mikey V, Frankie V, and Gianna.
1: Because I am a Disney adult at the ripe age of 28 years old, but people judge me for this.
0: And you're going to Disney this weekend.
1: Yes, I am.
0: With only adults.
1: Yep.
0: Carrie is in Wellesley.
2: I want to be respectful, but I cannot side with Disney adults. I cannot. And I say this, you know, I'll give some context. I say this, I'm a singer, and I will occasionally do like open mics in my neighborhood just to support the local scene. And when someone comes and sits at that mic and starts doing Ariel, Little Mermaid, like, I can hear people's necks bristle.
1: Dang, I guess I won't be singing the Little Mermaid anywhere anytime soon.
0: Oh, man. Gary, thank you for joining group chat now. Nikki's in Natick.
3: I think it's great. I think it's, you know, if Disney was a big part of your life, you know, growing up, and you want to hold on to that and then also pass it on to your kids if you have any, or your nieces and nephews or whatever, that's awesome. I think that's great.
1: Thank you. I appreciate that.
0: John is glowing right now. It's not just her spray tan.
1: I like how you did say pass it on to your kids, though. I'm like the adult that goes to Disney without kids. Like, kids, I'm fully going with other grown adults.
0: Do you dress up? Do you dress up? Gianna dress up? What kind of question is that?
1: No, yeah, I don't dress up. I do like Disney fashion. So I have like this pair of jean shorts with an embroidered Mickey on it. I do wear the ears. I will never not wear mini ears on my head.
0: So basically, yes, you do dress up to answer my question. Thank you.
1: If that's your version of dressing up, then yes.
0: Hey, Nikki, thank you so much for having Kiss 108 on. Excited or curious to talk to Melissa in Reading.
1: Mm-hmm.
0: She has to pretend that she's not a Disney adult, although she is one.
1: Really?
0: I'm curious to why, though. She joins us in 5 minutes on Kiss.

0: This is always like a heated conversation for some reason, whenever it comes up.
1: But yeah.
0: How do you feel about Disney adults? Kiss 108's Mikey V, Frankie V, and Gianna.
1: Because I am one. I always have. I'm going to Disney World this weekend. I have a Mickey Mouse tattoo. I just love going.
0: And to clarify, you're going this weekend with no kids and a group of adults.
1: Yep.
0: So, Melissa, you're in Reading.
2: Listen, I want to jump on the bandwagon. I want to be a Disney adult hater, but I am a closeted Disney adult.
1: Okay, so you're just a Disney adult in secret instead of being loud and proud.
0: To be honest, in that case, we have to give Gianna credit for being so loud and proud about being a Disney adult.
2: I'm not strong enough. I respect it, Gianna. Don't let them tear you down.
0: Why are you so secretive of this? What are you worried about? You want people to know that you love Mickey and Minnie and Goofy?
2: It's little comments like that make me not want it.
1: See, listen, get on my level. Just brush it off.
2: I know. I admire you.
0: And Melissa, thank you for joining group chat. We'll continue the combo on our Instagram. At Kiss 108, we play our favorite game, Two Truths and a Lie. 5 minutes.

0: It is time to get to know us a little bit better. Two Truths and a Lie every afternoon this time on Kiss 108 with the V Bros and Gianna.
1: Emily, we appreciate you having us on. And Holliston, are you ready to play?
2: I am ready.
0: All right, we all give you a fact or a lie. You had the very tough job of guessing who is lying. It is Mikey V, the younger brother. I will go first. Jason Derulo's coming in tomorrow.
3: Oh.
0: And that reminds me, it was Kiss concert a couple years ago. Jason Derulo was at Kiss concert performing. We're all hanging out backstage. And as you know, all three of us, we wear very flashy clothes at Kiss concert, like jackets and all that. And he loved my jacket so much, he took it off me, and he wore it on stage for one of his performances of his songs.
3: Ooh.
4: Look at that.
0: Stealing my swag.
2: Okay.
1: Speaking about Jason Derulo, since he's coming in tomorrow, one of my first interviews I ever did was with Jason Derulo, and we did him on bunk beds. We're at somebody's house in their backyard. He did like a little performance. I think they went it through the radio station I was working on at the time, and we ended up doing the interview at the house on bunk beds. I was on the top bunk. Jason Derulo was on the bottom bunk, and I asked hard-hitting questions from that bunk bed, just like when Mike and I were little kids sleeping in bunk beds. I then did interviews with Jason Derulo the exact same way.
3: Wow.
0: Bunk bed. Two truths and a lie.
2: Okay.
0: This is a tough one. On to the amazing Gianna.
3: Not Jason Derulo related, sorry. But when I lived with my parents years ago, the neighbors that lived behind us would always have the landscapers start at like 6:30 in the morning. It was so loud, it would wake me up every single morning. And one morning I was so angry that I took one egg and just threw it into the yard. Because I was so mad out of just rebellion.
0: You egged your neighbors?
3: Yeah, I didn't throw it at anybody. I just kind of tossed it over the fence.
0: A little flip.
3: That's it.
0: Just let them know you're there.
3: Mm-hmm.
0: Two truths and a lie. Who do you think is lying?
2: Okay, I think it's Mikey V, even though I really want that to be true.
0: Oh, wow. That was a quick response, and you are correct. Yeah. He was at Kiss concert. We hung out backstage, but he did not wear my jacket on stage.
2: Yeah, I figured.
0: Now that I think about that year, remember Gail had the big song ABC?
3: Yeah.
0: She did wear my jacket on stage.
3: Oh, see?
0: And it wasn't Jason Derulo.
2: All right, well, there you go.
3: Good job.
0: Well done. And thank you so much for playing Two Truths and a Lie with Kiss 108.
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0: It might not feel like it now, but this weekend will be beautiful. Nothing but sun, 80 degrees. Whatever you do, we'll pay for it. $1,000 coming next in 3 minutes. And I feel like this is the perfect song to bump all weekend.
1: Oh, yeah.
0: With the sunshine. And Ella Langley is choosing Texas on Kiss 108. 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

0: Don't even worry about the weather today. Start making your plans for the weekend. Going to be beautiful out all weekend long. Kiss 108. It is Mikey v. Frankie v. and Gianna.
1: Melissa's in Arlington. Did you hear about the mom freaking out about her son pheromone maxing?
2: I did not see that, no.
0: We've talked about this before. It sounds familiar to me.
3: I don't know what you're talking
0: about. Pheromone maxing.
1: So check this out. A mom went viral on TikTok revealing that her son, teenage son, he's refused to shower for 10 straight days.
3: Ew.
1: Yeah, and she asked him, honey, go shower. What's going on? He said, no, I'm pheromone maxing. Apparently, it's a new social media trend where guys believe skipping hygiene actually boosts their natural scent and makes them more attractive to the ladies. So he's not showering because he's trying to find, you know, some love this summer. So he figures if he has his pheromones maxed out, he'll be good to go.
2: I'm so scared for this next generation. I'm so scared for them.
3: Me too.
0: Serious question for everybody. I saw this on TikTok yesterday. If you got paid $100,000 for every day you didn't shower, how long would you go?
3: Oh.
1: I'd start pheromone maxing today for the rest of the year.
3: Honestly, I would too.
0: How long would you go?
3: A long time. A very long time.
0: How's your grand day?
2: I could go a long time.
3: Yeah, I'm down bad right now. My credit card bills? Sure. A year? I need a house. I need to pay my credit card bills, I guess, until I get to that point.
1: We're going to have the smelliest studio in America.
0: But we'll be rich.
3: How do we make this real life thing? I'm changing my mind on the pheromone maxing.
0: Nevertheless, Melissa, thank you so much for riding home.

0: It is time to play. Are you smarter than a V, bro? On Kiss 108, it's Mikey V, alongside my big bro, Frankie V, and the host and inventor of this game, Gianna.
1: Emma is on the phone in Holliston. Which brother do you want to play against? Frankie V or
2: Frankie.
1: Mikey V?
0: Ooh, Frankie.
1: Frankie.
0: Let's go. Let's go, Emma.
1: Got the first person to answer two questions right will be the winner. Emma, you get the first one. Emma, Ellen DeGeneres is back to acting. One of her main roles is voicing which character in Finding Nemo?

0: Oh, I have no idea. I don't know this one.
1: Frankie, do you want to steal that for a point?
2: That would be Dora.
1: Frankie, that's wrong.
3: Oh, boy.
1: Frankie, you were one letter off. It's Dory, not Dora. No, I can't give you the point. You said Dora. Dora the Explorer. It's incorrect.
2: Dory, Dora, Mikey, Mike.
1: Oh, my goodness. Oh, my goodness.
2: Gianna.
1: Okay,
2: I mean, whatever.
1: Hey, guys. Okay. Off to a rough start for the both of you, but it's back over to Frankie. Frankie.
2: Yeah.
1: What former Disney star just made the cover of Sports Illustrated?
2: The Duffinator herself, Hillary Duff.
1: Hey. There we go. 1 point for you, Frankie V. It's back over to you, Emma. Emma, Euphoria has been taking over my TV every single week. Who is Zendaya married to?
0: Tom Holland.
1: Tom Holland is correct, Emma. 1 point for you. It is back over to Frankie. So Frankie gets this right, he will be the winner. Frankie.
2: A lot of pressure.
1: We all just celebrated Mother's Day this past weekend. What day is Father's Day this year? As the new father himself, Frankie V.
2: Wow. Probably should know that one. June 25th.
3: That's Frankie, a tough question.
1: That would be incorrect. Emma, do you know what date Father's Day is this year?
0: The 21st.
1: June 21st, Emma. She's ready to celebrate Father's Day.
2: Go.
1: And that means
2: I do want to say.
1: Yeah.
2: Mine was a wild guess, and I was only 4 days off. That actually wasn't too bad.
1: Well, you're literally a dad, so nothing you say can help you. But congrats, Emma.
0: Thank you.
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0: Hopefully spreading positive vibes with you as you ride home on Kiss 108 to V-Bros and Gianna. Bridget is in Wayland. Why are you smiling?
1: I am smiling because even though it's gloomy and rainy as hell today, this weekend is supposed to be beautiful. So ooh, I'm excited for the sun.
2: Yes. Yep.
0: It's going to be almost 80 degrees on Sunday and Saturday, like high 70s.
2: Ooh.
1: I know.
0: Pool party at Mikey's. Let's go. Well, Gianna got her spray tan today. She's ready to go.
2: I got a spray tan because I'm going away. So I figured I'm not even going to be able to lay out on the first nice weekend. So I cheated. I got a spray tan.
1: Good for you. Thanks for confessing.
2: You're welcome. I always keep it real.
0: Appreciate you. Spread a positive vibe with the V-Bros.

0: The world-famous chef Gordon Ramsay seems to be getting canceled. Mm. Crazy story. Kiss 108's V Bros and Gianna.
1: Yeah, this is blowing up on TikTok right now. I'll break it all down for you. This girl named Giselle, she went to a Gordon Ramsay restaurant. It's called Street Pizza in London. She went with her husband and her newborn baby. They sit down to eat when all of a sudden, the lady that was sitting next to her at the restaurant had her little dog in like an actual baby stroller, takes the dog out of the stroller, puts a puppy pee pad on the floor of the restaurant next to Giselle.
0: People are eating.
1: People are eating. And the owner's like, go ahead, go to the bathroom. You could do it. And first, Giselle's looking at this lady and was like, okay, let me just try to confront her.
2: From my seat, where I said, hey, what's going on? This is unsanitary. She kept comparing her puppy to my newborn baby. She said repeatedly, your baby shits and pees all the time whenever it wants. What's the difference between my puppy, my dog? She kept comparing her puppy to my newborn baby.
0: Then put a diaper on your puppy. I have a friend that put a diaper on his puppy. If you want your dog to do that, put a diaper on him.
1: Yeah, no, she just was letting the dog go to the bathroom on a pee pad in the restaurant. So Giselle tried to confront the owner. That's what the owner had said. Then she tried to ask the manager, you know, what's going on here? Giselle said the manager did not care. So when the bill came out for Giselle, they gave her the full bill, even though she complained about this, with a 15% service charge. So since this is in London, they don't really do tips. It's like their version of a tip. And Giselle was like, I don't want to pay the service charge. Like, can you at least take that off? And the manager said, quote, sorry, we can't control the animals, ma'am. So Giselle didn't make too big of a fuss. She ended up paying the full bill with the full service charge. But she did post a video on TikTok of the dog literally going to the bathroom on the pee pad. It has over 20 million views. And then she posted more videos saying don't eat at a Gordon Ramsay place. And she also continued to explain the situation more.
2: Nobody cleaned or sanitized the area in which the wee wee pad was in while we were there. When you go to a Gordon Ramsay restaurant, at minimum, you expect basic customer care, basic hygiene. Those are the two things you expect at minimum. My feeling is none of that was there that night.
1: Yeah, Gordon Ramsay, world-renowned chef, right? So he uploads a video on TikTok. Everyone's thinking, okay, he's going to apologize. He's going to flip out, call everyone an idiot sandwich that works at his restaurant that let this happen, right? Nope.
0: He backed him.
1: He said, let's get one thing clear. This dog did nothing in the restaurant, and we pride ourselves on being dog-friendly. To which everyone on TikTok is roasting Gordon Ramsay right now for defending the dog owner and the dog's behavior in his restaurant, so much so that he deleted the video and he's been kind of silent ever since. Oh, so,
0: Frankie, as a dog owner, how do you feel about this?
3: Well, I'm thinking about my baby. I'm just trying to think, can I just pull her out and put her on a poop pad in the middle of a restaurant?
1: In the restaurant!
3: Yeah,
0: this is a good example. This is the equivalent of changing your baby's diaper in public, in the restaurant.
1: That's what a lot of people said in the comments.
0: You take the baby to the bathroom.
1: The bathroom.
0: And change it.
1: Exactly.
0: But you're not going to change your baby next to people eating their food.
1: Exactly.
3: I'm not going to need to. Jasmine's just going to go right there on the poop pad. I don't need to change her. She's just going to go right there for everybody to see.
1: Oh, God.
0: This is why me and Gianna have cats.
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2: Tanya's in Hoppington. Did you hear what they're doing at halftime of the 2026 FIFA World Cup final?
3: No, I have not.
2: Mike, did you see this? Gianna, did you see this?
0: I've seen a lot of things. I'm not sure what this is that you're speaking of.
1: Yeah, no.
2: So it's bigger than the Super Bowl. They have brought Madonna, Shakira, and BTS together to perform at halftime.
1: What?
2: All three artists, they get 11 minutes total to do this. And here's how they announced it yesterday. They had Chris Martin from Coldplay and the Sesame Street Muppets handle it.
4: A halftime show? Yeah, everyone loves Madonna.
5: That is a fantastic idea.
4: Thank you.
6: What about BTS?
5: The other thing is, how do we get hold of BTS? Wait, who's on the phone, Elmo?
4: BTS. Elmo has him on speed dial.
5: Elmo and I were wondering if you guys might want to join us on July 19th.
7: We'll be there, Chris, for sure.
8: And I'm on one. What the Shakira.
4: Shakira's in and she's bringing cookies.
6: Wow. Cookies.
2: How wild is that? Three of the biggest artists in the world on one stage, halftime of the FIFA World Cup finale.
3: Oh, wow. They really covered a lot of demographics with that, that ad.
1: Yeah, what a random crossover from all angles.
0: And Shakira's always involved in FIFA. She has, like, the theme song last couple years, too.
2: Yeah, she actually has it again this year. You're right. She has the song again this year.
0: All right. Exciting times for FIFA. Appreciate you joining the conversation with the V-Bros.
3: Appreciate you.
0: You're going to appreciate us even more in 3 minutes. 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Going to do that next on Kiss 108.

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0: Today's a comical day in my mind. Kiss 108's Mikey V, Frankie V, and Gianna. You know, Gianna's been like kind of sick in the studio the last couple of days. Yeah. Right? You know, see, notice that?
1: Yeah, I've been coughing.
0: Yeah.
2: Struggling a little bit.
0: She has a trip coming up to Disney this weekend.
1: Mm-hmm.
0: She's perfectly healthy today. All of a sudden, getting ready for the trip.
2: Wow, yeah.
1: I'm ready to go. I am not perfectly healthy. Don't even say that.
2: Wait, how many times a year do you go to Disney?
1: I'm very thankful and privileged enough that I go at least once a year. This year will be twice.
0: And roughly how old are you?
1: And I'm paying for this trip myself. I just want to put that on the record.
2: We're not questioning any of that. It's a Disney sad that we're questioning a little bit.
1: I am 28 years old.
0: And I'm not questioning anything because there are a lot of Disney adults.
1: Yes.
0: And they are everywhere. People feel passionately, I feel like,
1: yes,
0: about Disney adults. What do you feel when people say that adults shouldn't go to Disney with no kids?
1: I get so frustrated and I wish that I had the funds to like take those people on a trip with me to give them an experience in Disney as an adult, because it's one of those don't knock it till you try it things. It's almost better to go as an adult than a child.
0: So I better start knocking it a little harder if you're taking me on a trip to Disney.
1: I'll come next time. It's an open invite. I would love for you to come with me so you can understand the magic. And it is very nostalgic as me who's grown up going there.
2: But it's funny because Gianna's getting a little bit defensive here. But no, there are people that like laugh at Disney adults. Like there's people like you love it. There's others like, wow, really? You're going to Disney again as an adult with no kids? There's gonna be a lot of those people out there.
1: I'm like so Disney adults that I have a Mickey Mouse tattoo on my body.
0: I see it all over social media.
1: Yeah.
2: Of course.
0: I'm curious what people really think about Disney adults, about a grown person going to Disney.
1: I'm afraid.
2: With no kids.
0: With no kids. I'm honestly curious.
1: I am too.
0: 877-617-1108. Are you a Disney adult? Mm. What do you think about Disney adults? Do you have a Disney adult in your life? Maybe you date one.
1: Oh, yeah.
0: What are your thoughts? 877-617-1108. We'll talk more next on Kiss 108.
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I'm doing things that excite the source. 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

0: Harry Styles, American Girls on Kiss 108. So how do you feel about Disney adults?
1: Mm.
0: Always a heated conversation, by the way. It's
1: yeah.
0: V Bros and Gianna.
1: I am a Disney adult. I'm 28. I'm going this weekend. I go once a year. I just love Disney so much.
0: And you're going this weekend with no kids and a group of adults.
1: Correct.
0: Carrie, you're in Wellesley.
2: I want to be respectful, but I cannot side with Disney adults. I cannot. And I say this, you know, I'll give some context. I say this, I'm a singer, and I will occasionally do like open mics in my neighborhood just to support the local scene. And when someone comes and sits at that mic and starts doing Ariel, Little Mermaid, like, I can hear people's necks bristle.
1: Dang, I guess I won't be singing the Little Mermaid anywhere anytime soon.
0: Oh, man. Gary, thank you for joining group chat now. Nikki's in Natick.
3: I think it's, you know, if Disney was a big part of your life, you know, growing up, and you want to hold on to that and then also pass it on to your kids if you have any, or your nieces and nephews or whatever, that's awesome. I think that's great.
1: Thank you. I appreciate that.
0: John is glowing right now. It's not just her spray tan.
1: I like how you did say pass it on to your kids, though. I'm like the adult that goes to Disney without kids. Like, kids, I'm fully going with other grown adults.
0: Do you dress up? Gianna, dress up? What kind of question is that?
1: No, I don't dress up. I do like Disney fashion, so I have like this pair of jean shorts with an embroidered Mickey on it. I do wear the ears. I will never not wear mini ears on my head.
0: So basically, yes, you do dress up to answer my question. Thank you.
1: If that's your version of dressing up, then yes.
0: Hey, Nikki, thank you so much for having Kiss 108 on. Excited.

0: You're curious to talk to Melissa in Reading. She has to pretend that she's not a Disney adult, although she is one.
1: Really?
0: I'm curious to why, though. She joins us in 5 minutes on Kiss.

0: This is always like a heated conversation for some reason whenever it comes up. But yeah. How do you feel about Disney adults? Kiss 108's Mikey V, Frankie V, and Gianna.
1: Because I am one. I always have. I'm going to Disney World this weekend. I have a Mickey Mouse tattoo. I just love going.
0: And to clarify, you're going this weekend with no kids and a group of adults.
1: Yep.
0: So, Melissa, you're in Reading.
2: Listen, I want to jump on the bandwagon. I want to be a Disney adult hater, but I am a closeted Disney adult.
1: Okay, so you're just a Disney adult in secret instead of being loud and proud.
0: To be honest, in that case, we have to give Gianna credit for being so loud and proud about being a Disney adult.
2: I'm not strong enough. I respect it, Gianna. Don't let them tear you down.
3: Why are you so secretive of this? What are you worried about? You want people to know that you love Mickey and Minnie and Goofy?
2: It's little comments like that make me not want it.
1: See, listen, get on my level. Just brush it off.
2: I know. I admire you.
0: Hey, Melissa, thank you for joining group chat. We will continue the conversation. Phones are full. People have opinions about this.
1: Oh, yeah.
0: We have a video about it on our Instagram @Kiss108 or @VBrosOnAir.

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Thanks for having us on. Seacrest, this is Nia and Tanya here. When you get a package delivered to you, do not ever place this in your home in this place. It is infested with insects. I'll tell you more about that coming up later this hour on Kiss 108.

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1: Sisney and Tanya, good to have you with us. Let's get into it. Start putting your advice caps on. We're going to need a lot of that today. In addition to your lip balm, Sisney, get that
2: Thank
1: on
2: you.
1: For sure.
2: You got to keep the lips moisturized. You know what I mean?
1: It's one thing that, I don't know if it's guys or me, but I never have lip balm or chapstick or lip
2: But do you goop. Want I mean, it? Do you find that you reach for it?
1: Sometimes I need it, but it's not the kind of thing. I feel like if I ask any person I'm with, that you know, I'm
2: right.
1: dating or whatever.
2: Like I got
1: they
2: you.
1: Always have it.
2: Mm-hmm. Yeah.
1: So it's one of those things where I don't think I need. Like Tubbs, you carry lip balm around? No. No, those lips are chapped.
3: I love
1: up
3: your right top today.
1: My top?
3: Yeah.
1: My
3: your shirt. Sorry. Your top. Your blouse.
1: I don't have lip balm, but I have a top.
2: Yeah. And you have blonde hair.

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Ryan Seacrest with you. Thank you for listening. When you get a package delivered, there's one place in your house you should never put the package. I'll tell you why. I had no idea that so many things were living inside cardboard either. But they are. Coming up next, Kiss 108.

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1: When you get a package, I just read this. I didn't know that you're not supposed to put it on your kitchen table. 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
2: Oh.
1: Why? I do it on my counter in the kitchen.
2: That's the dining room. Yeah. Oh, my gosh.
1: Cardboard is basically a hotel for insects. Did you know that?
2: Gross.
3: No.
1: I used to chew on it when I was a kid.
2: Ew.
3: Ew.
1: Sorry. These are things you need to know about me. So when you put the cardboard on the table, insects in there, and ants, beetles, cockroaches can all...